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0: 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Yes, it's Lee Pitts, the host of the award-winning Lee Pitts Live on television. 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
3: What I want you to do, I want you to be honest, not with James Moore, but with Jesus. Because the Bible said the eyes of the Lord are in every place, beholding the evil and the good. God knows what you're going to do when you leave here tonight. He knows what you're going to do tomorrow. If everybody here, if you got your business fixed with the Lord Jesus Christ, I want you to sit down right now. But if you got something hindering you, remain on your feet. If you got something hindering you, remain on your feet right now, wherever you are. I wouldn't lie to the Holy Ghost. That's what I want him to do.

Listen, you that's on this altar. The Bible says, softly. Isaiah 43 and 25 says, I, even I, am he that blotteth out thy transgressions for my own sake and will not remember thy sins. The Bible says in 1 John 1 and 9, if we confess our sins, he is faithful and just to forgive us of all of our sins and to cleanse us from all unrighteousness. The Bible says in John 3:16, for God so loved the world that he gave his only begotten Son, that whosoever believeth on him should not perish, but have everlasting life. God sent not his Son to the world to condemn the world, but he sent his Son that we might be saved. The Bible tells us in Romans 6 and 23, for the wages of sin is what? Death. But the gift of God is eternal life. I want you to know that Jesus loves every one of you. I don't care what you've done in your past. God is not made like some folk. God don't pull no skeletons out. When we come to him sincere, he will forgive us for everything that we ever done in our lives. Can I get a witness in here? And it is the blood of Jesus that cleanses us from all of our sins. Can I get a witness in here? Jesus loves you. How many know that Jesus loves us in here tonight? Bow your heads. I want you to repeat this prayer after me. Softly, softly, softly. Repeat this prayer after me. Say, Lord, here I stand. I'm standing in the need of prayer. Lord, you've been good to me. You've been more to me than I've been to myself. I could have been dead, sleeping in my grave, on my way to hell, but you spared my life and you gave me another chance to say yes to your will, yes to your way. Yes, Lord, we'll obey. Lord, I'm sorry for everything. Forgive me, Lord Jesus. Now lift your hands to God. Lift your hands. Lift your hands. Lift both of your hands.

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Seasons change the color so quickly, it's hard to keep up with the leaves, cause everybody leaves. On my birthday, Kobe, Gigi, and Seven Souls remind me that the tree of life is so uncertain, and tomorrow has unpredictabilities as colorful as the smiles that took off that day. May that Sunday morning resonate past trophies and trinkets in the ongoing pursuit of more, to sober us with the humbling truth. My life and your life is just a vapor. And if what you see is all you see, then you do not see all there is to be seen. Quickly.

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If I had Frank Williams here tonight, he would come on down and he would tell you, he would say,

0: He's my help.
1: My help.
0: David said, not the terror.
1: Not the terror.
0: By day.
1: By day.
0: Nor the arrows by night.
1: Nor the arrows.
0: Oh, hallelujah.
1: By night.
0: I will not be.
1: I will not be.
0: Afraid.
1: Afraid.
0: Because Jesus, you are.
1: Jesus, you are.
0: He's my help. Song says, when the wicked, assailed against me,
1: assailed.
0: Yes, they did try
1: against me.
0: They tried to rise up against me,
1: to rise,
0: but they all stumbled, and they fell.
1: And fell.
0: Thank you, Jesus.
1: Jesus, you are.
0: He's my help.

0: Smith. Yeah, let's go.
1: I wanna say to young folks, if you're tired of feeling down and depressed, you ought to try something different.

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1: Very good friend.
0: He's been a lawyer in the courtroom.

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That's what I call a true, true friend. This friend has been a father to me. This friend, yeah. This friend has been a mother to me. This friend, This friend has been a brother to me. This friend, yeah. This friend has been a sister to me. This friend, let me tell you, this friend has laid down his life for you and I. This friend will hold you and love you even before you cry.

0: 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If you're in the Dunbar community, we have exciting news for you. 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I want to thank the Fort Myers Housing Authority and the City of Fort Myers for working with us to bring this early voting site and polling location back to the Dunbar community. 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

ladies and gentlemen, want to present to the world, Malico Present, all the way from Blytheville, Arkansas, Pastor Terrell Rogers and men of

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0: Anyone else?
1: My name is David, and in 8 years, I'll be an alcoholic.
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1: 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And by then, I'll already be in some trouble.
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5: Where God's grace matters.
2: Yeah! We'll need you. We'll need you. But somebody may ask you about me when I leave here. Somebody may ask you about me when I leave here tonight. But would you do this for me? Would you tell them that I told you? That I told you? That I told you? I told you.

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I'm too close. The devil don't like it. The devil don't like it. The devil.

0: Take your time, please.
1: In this old world of sin,
0: yeah.
1: If you don't see me no more,
0: what you gonna say?
1: If you don't ever see me again, if you never see me again,
0: what you say?
1: Remember this for me.
0: What you say?
1: Remember this. Remember that I told you this. Don't you know I

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We will work it out. I don't have no doubt. God will work it out. Work it, work it out. Work it, work it, work it.

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He will work it out. 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He will work it out. Work it, work it, work it, work it, work it.

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He restoreth my soul. When you become a believer, your spirit is made right. But sometimes, the soul doesn't get the notice. It has a hole in it due to things that's happened in the past. Hurt, abuse, molestation. But we want to speak to you today and tell you that God wants to heal the hole in your soul. Some people's actions are not because their spirit is wrong, but it's because the past has left a hole in their soul. May this wisdom help you get over your past and remind you that God wants to heal the hole in your soul.

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This is

0: Why are we getting killed like this?
1: Kyle's not here. 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
0: Really?
1: Yeah. Zero tolerance. 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
0: Harsh.
1: Hey, he knew not to drink. We've made that clear to all of our kids, right?
0: No, not really.
1: Bill, if we don't tell them what we expect and why they shouldn't drink, how are they gonna know?
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6: Where God's grace matters. Yeah!

0: everybody.
1: Ladies and gentlemen, prophetess Wanita Bynum.
2: Give it to him.
0: Hallelujah.
2: Give it to him.
0: And why don't we give the Lord some praise? Come on, let's give God some praise. Come on, is there anybody out there want to give God some praise? Oh, come on and magnify him right now. Come on, magnify him. How many know the Lord has stood by your side? Oh, why don't you just give him some praise just for a few seconds? Hallelujah. Hallelujah. Y'all praying for me?

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I wonder how many of y'all got another yes in your mouth tonight. 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

0: terrorist attacker and war in Iraq. 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

0: Miami has the oranges, but Fort Myers got the juice. Yes, it's Lee Pitts, the host of the award-winning Lee Pitts Live on television. 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
5: Ladies and gentlemen, put your hands together all the way from Fort Myers, Florida.

Some of you just don't like me because you don't like me. I have never done anything to you, but you just don't like me. I'm not angry with you about that. And I'm asking you, please, if I'm not all you think I should be, please, if I'm not as deep as you think I ought to be,

0: Why would you bully me?
1: Why would you bully me?
2: Why would you bully me?
1: Because it makes you feel cool? Because I'm different?
3: Do I touch a nerve?
4: Does making me feel bad make you feel good?
1: Why?
2: Why?
5: Why?
2: Bullying hurts.

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Fine wife to the left. Haircut, rent paid. Why God keep blessing? He don't ever take a L. So why I keep stressing? W's on swole. 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
1: Wake up, give thanks. 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Okay, God.

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0: Miami has the oranges, but Fort Myers got the juice. Yes, it's Lee Pitts, the host of the award-winning Lee Pitts Live on television. 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

0: song, but it's a good one.
1: Yeah. And I was fortunate enough to put it on an album that I recorded. And we want to do it for you right now. A song that says,

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Jesus gave his life for us. Jesus Christ was our substitute, for by grace we are saved through faith, and not of ourselves. It is a gift of God, not of works, lest any man should boast. But we are bought with a price. Therefore, we should glorify God in our bodies and in our spirit, which is in God. 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

0: temptations.
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0: This time I want y'all to help us do it. 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
1: Have done.
0: Look at him and tell him, yeah.

Our Father in heaven, we come before you this morning, bow our head, humble heart, humbly before the throne of grace. We come to tell you, thank you for our sleep throughout the night and our early awakening this morning. We'll put the blood still flowing through our veins, got reason for it and health and strength. I want to say thank you for another day's journey and power. We're able to rejoice and be exceedingly glad as we go through this day. We thank you for allowing us to get on this channel this early morning, and we may be able to spread some joy throughout our community, around the world, by letting somebody know about you, about your grace and your tender mercy. And for this, we tell you thank you for just holding us and keeping us along life journey. Continue to walk with us, talk with us through the dark shed of the night. We recognize that we need you in all generations. We need you from the early morning to late at night. You throughout the nighttime hours, you walk with us, talk with us through the dark shades of the night. Have mercy upon the people everywhere according to your riches and glory. Help us to remind someone about your grace and your tender mercy as we go through this barren land. We thank you for mother, father, sons, and daughters everywhere. Continue to lead and guide us to all truth and understanding. We have a forgiveness for those things that we left undone, as well as those that we've done not according to your spirit. Help us to glorify your name as we go through this land and we travel through this barren land, telling men and women everywhere about your grace and your tender mercy. Let not our labor down here be in vain. But when it's time to vacate this land, O Master, we've done what you have put before our hand. Take us to that dwelling place that you prepared somewhere in glory. We rest with you throughout eternity. It's in Jesus' name we ask it all. Amen. Amen.

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2: 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Well, you want to ride out to, you can carry the G right on with you. Due to our social media. Good morning. Today is hump day, number 20, the Wednesday today, 26th of August. If you happen to be born on this particular day, happy birthday to you. To you, and may God bless that you have many, many, many, many, many more. Yeah, happy birthday to you. Have many, many others. And if you're young, you think you got plenty, but don't feel that way. So you got your whole life ahead of you. What about that you're behind you? You didn't live. If you didn't live no good life behind you, now it's time to change up and make it better. And forgetting those things that are behind and reaching for those things that before or above, become a perfect creature in Christ Jesus. Aren't you glad to know that? Working up to the temperature this morning, about 76 degrees for Southwest Florida, and it's an isolated thunderstorm with a high of 93 and a low of 76. And then there's a 52% chance of precipitation today. And high today 95 and low tonight 75. So we're going to get up in the morning about 7:05. We're going to set this afternoon, evening rather, at about 7:53. So we see our days has gotten shorter about half an hour about this time. And we're looking at the schedule right on through. And it tell us sometime, let's see when the rain is gonna begin here. No specific kind. But the big weather folks says sometime around 2:00, rain throughout the Southwest Florida area. All the way from the Keys up into Sarasota. So you think you're gonna run out of rain today, forget it. Just be prepared. That thing will work well for you on this 26th day of month number 8 of 2021. 2026. I keep trying to say 21. How did I get 21 in this? Kind of jamming. I'm not 21 anymore. I even passed 81. Everybody won. But that's okay. Look at that road condition. It's terrible, y'all. Yeah, there's quite a few bumps out there, especially in the downtown area. They're riding around through the city of Fort Myers, and they're careful. I guess because of the school buses, and all on I-75, we got one big yellow pump here. And let's see if that's in right near Colonial and... What do we see? Where's my arrow going? Let's see what they call it, maybe a yellow pump in here. Did they say accident? Oh no, there's a construction zone. But on that 82 past I-75 here in Watermark, look for some pretty turbulent waves there. And right at the, see, you got another turbulent, starting to see what's happening in this one. What's that look like? Road closed. And we are reopened. Of course, the road is closed there at Colonial and 82. Just west of that thing. And to be as careful as we drive through there. At about 6:06 this early And as you know, there is some construction going on. Thank you, cuz. There's some construction going on the 41 bridge. And sometime between midnight and 5 a.m. will probably be closed off until they complete that task. Well, let's get you back out of there, back over here. Reminding us of the big gospel singing that are to take place at 2405 Bench Street on the 5th of September. It's going to be at 5 o'clock. And for more info on this, get 851-0567, 851-0567. For more information on this, but they're expecting the owner to get on your choir, all groups. Come on and have a glorious time in the Lord.

And today my wife has to visit to the doctor, so we see what the doctor has in mind. Meanwhile, let's go ahead and have my snack this morning at about 6:09 a.m. And it comes from the book of 1 Peter, chapter 5, verse number 8. Be alert and have a sober mind. Your enemy, the devil, prowls around like a roaring lion looking for someone to devour. The devil prowls around like a roaring lion. They're trying to make a lot of fuss. From our eyes. It went through us. We got to know how to attack you through one another. There's a great attack going on right now, folks. Yeah, the devil got a great attack going on for our men, and they are slow, real slow down. In shame and in disgust, too. Because of the dress code of the women, we can use that term. God is greater. So Satan has sent this through, as he did Eve. Look around in your, wherever you go today, and even in the church house. The dress code in the church house is vulnerability. And for the flesh, we have to be extra careful and turn your attention toward the Almighty God, because he's the only one able to save you from this. But he reminded us, the devil is sneaking around your house, your job, your church, your school, your playground, everywhere you go. And he had thrown it in the mind of men that turned their attention toward one another. The big picture he's shown. America is at the shame of the game here, folks. One of those nations at the shame of the game. Because men have misused the use of women. Women have misused the use of the man. And they got women marrying women and men marrying men. They're simply against the will of God. So that's Satan, a roaring lion. He's roaring through the area, making all this happen. Before it became famous, the MacGuffin won Guinness cane. He lived from 1162 to 1227. He killed his own half-brother to advance his position in the family. And as he solidified his power, he began to build an empire more expansive than Alexander the Great, stretching from Asia's Pacific coast to Eastern Europe. Wrestling in his tactics, the clan and his golden horde, he left a trail of death and destruction everywhere. They advanced where they advanced. His devastating military parade of unparalleled in record history. And as we take a look at America here, what we can hear, our president is trying to expand his territory. Here, there, and everywhere, regardless to what it calls, you're trying to expand that to America. And he renaming many of these things, calling them what he wants them to be. But they still remain the same. Why? Because they are under the authority of God. I mean, he can call the Pacific or the Atlantic what he wants to, but he can't change them. The world, he can call the sky, he can call the rain, he can call the cloud. He can call it lightning, he call it sun, he call what it, call it whatever he so desires. He even can call you whatever he desires. But you still are in God's care. Now today we face a vicious foe even more intimidating than a marauding army. Now, this enemy who wants to conquer and devastate
our soul. Now the Apostle Peter cautioned, be alert. Always so for a mind. This is the only way you're going to be alert, folks. Got to keep a clear mind. You can't get that distilled spirit within you because you're going to lose control. And you can't allow the outside world to entertain you because you're going to lose eyesight on what God has in store for you. For your enemy, the devil prowls around like a roaring lion looking for someone to devour. And please, that you don't let him devastate you and turn you into an enemy of God, an enemy of your brothers and sisters. This enemy is cunning and danger like a great warrior, much more than we can handle on our own. So you're safe in the arms of Jesus. Stay right there. The one who is in you is greater than one who is in the world. Are you mindful of John 4:4? This one who is in you is the Holy Spirit himself. And take a good look around. We need not fear the enemy of our soul. Can't fear the enemy trying to steal your soul. Because you've been born again, you're hid in Christ, in God. And you can tell him thank you. And he said in order to extract yourself from the devil, you got to remind him that you don't live here anymore. Withstand it, and he'll flee. The only way you're going to be able to withstand the devil is through the word of God. Don't mind using it anywhere all of the time. Let them know. Let the world know. Or let Satan know. No matter how famous a firm built a man might look, it's that Satan's desire is to steal your attention from God. So he brought this about in the church house. See, I know what I do. I go where God's people are. And on. I disqualify all that they're doing, but I make it seem happy. I make them go half-dressed that the flesh can get jealous of the flesh. And when they leave the house of worship, they're going to go out searching. But this is the evil one trying to pull you away from God. Even in the house of worship, your eyes based on the Holy Spirit rather than the nakedness of those who Satan has trying to devour your heart and your mind. Keep your eyes on the prize because it is the devil at work. And we rely on the Holy Spirit. We also can gain confidence that our lives are guarded from the one, that one who is trying to conquer your soul. As you rely on the Holy Spirit, this is the only way you're going to be able to make it. If you're born again, Satan's still going to tempt you with these temptations. Cause all kinds of struggle in your life. But if your mind stay on the one that saved your soul rather than the one that trying to conquer your soul. Oh, what joy and happiness he brings to you. When you get alone, you can ask for forgiveness, ask for the strength. Very easy. Close your eyes. The Lord, hide me in the bosom of your love. I know temptation is all around me. But I heard and I read and I believe your Holy Spirit. Happy are those who endure temptation. But when they're tried, they shall receive a
crown of life. So be sure and very sure that you know the Lord. Because our God is greater than anything that he has placed upon this earth. And we remind you that you can trust him to be with you in everything, in every way that you turn. Why? Because he gave his life. They gave up his life that you might live happy in him. So if you gave him your soul, Satan cannot conquer your soul. He can only bring about some disturbing among you if you allow him. But if you stick close to him that raised from the dead, close to him that endowed your soul with the Holy Spirit, oh, what joy it will bring. When at the last time you sense the enemy's opposition, last time you know that he was trying to pull you away from the glory of God by showing you the beauty of this land. That beauty, even though it beauty, it doesn't belong to him. But he have you wishing up the beauty rather than the one who create the beauty. Be minded that we can trust God to be with us every day in every way. How did you respond to that evil spirit that came and tried to conquer your soul? Or you can be happy in Jesus, Jesus alone. Go down on your knees. Wherever you are, a formality or knees, alone, even on your job, where you can't just stop working, bow. But you can bow your head, your spirit, all that you have deep within. And Father, Lord, I thank you for you're greater than my enemies and has already defeated him. Lord, please help me as I go through today to rely on you. These are another blessing we ask in your blessed name. Amen. Amen. Amen.

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0: on the G. Did you have a good night's sleep last night?
1: Hey, I'm Tank. 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At my store, which is just a few blocks from a university campus, we have...
0: Try that again.

0: the gospel imperial and goodbye world, cause I'm on my way to see Jesus. So you can turn over my shackles and let me go.
1: Did you know that 4 out of 5 CISOs faced identity-based data breaches in 2024? Compromised privileged identities is a big problem for enterprises to handle. Compromises there can trigger a cascade of data breaches and complaints.
0: That's not what I asked for.
2: I've been known for so long. I need you.
0: Hey, we're at Betty Doe coming up tomorrow night out in Harlem Heights at Mount Pleasant. The South Florida Missionary Baptist Association Planning Board. That's the quarterfinal, the quarterly section. And that's the quarterly section coming up tomorrow night on the 27th. And then on the 10th of September, that's when the quarterly section will be meeting. That at the Mount Pleasant Missionary Baptist Church, 7240 Concord Drive, Harlem Heights. And later on, let's see what we got lined up here. From the 14th through the 20th, right here at the Mount Sinai, they're having a Pastor 25th appreciation. That's in the month of September. Meanwhile, in the month of September, got this big gospel concert coming up over at the Jerusalem Church of God in Christ, 2410 Ben Street, right here in Fort Myer. Looking for all choirs, solos, and whatever you're doing to glorify God, we're expecting to see you. Okay, we got a little short section this morning. We're going to be easing out of here in about 15.

And once again, our little phone number here at the station is my personal phone number. It's 787-125. And if you hear something that's kind of uncommon, remember the music that you're hearing from the D-Man is coming off the backup computer here, y'all. So if there's no skipping, or is there any skipping or anything going on in there, please dial me at 787-125. And while I'm in here, I can take a look at my little scope here and see what's going on. But I know due to the weakness or due to the much work going on in the community, if you look around, they're trying to build a house everywhere. They're digging holes, trying to lay pipe and all those things. Interfere with our fiber. And they set it up satellite. It'll still interfere with our social. We got all kinds of things going on here. And the LP radio uses to catch the brunt of it. Well, because we don't have the backup power that it takes.

to help to collect some of these funds, but we can have our backup in order. We welcome the 239-337-7376. And let us know who you are. We'll get you up with the right people that is doing it.

0: It's only a test, though. It's your freedom. It's only a test, so you join in the test. And be what God has you to be. You stand
1: like running. A relentless weed. Moderate to severe Crohn's disease or ulcerative colitis symptoms can keep...
0: went through elementary. Whatever you went through, you had to have a test.
2: Somebody shout hallelujah.
0: So this life is a test here on this earth. And straighten it out, testing you.
2: Is that God told me that my wilderness was not permanent? Tell your neighbor, say your wilderness is not permanent.
0: And the only way to pass this test, you gotta be in Christ. Hid in Christ in God.
2: It's only a test.
0: You were born in the school of testing. And when you came here, you were sitting at the table with this big sheet. And these books all around you. So you've been through this test? Did you pass?

Yeah, just in school, many complained about the test. And you were born under this test. Now you can use that God-given ability to pass.

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There's no way I could accomplish this. Looking back at that little scrawny kid from Alabama. So the test made me LA, y'all.

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0: But the devil, they give you, the devil give you a try. 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
1: Wyman gives me the best shine. And
0: yeah, you don't sound like Bill Neal. I don't know where you come from this early Wednesday morning. Who invited you into the studio this early morning anyway? You should be still sleeping. Whatever the case is, that should be your number. That should be your priority in the morning. Yeah, your priority in the morning is to make breakfast and eat breakfast. And get out and tell somebody about the goodness of the Master.
2: Make peace.
0: Or show somebody.

And Father in heaven, as we come to the close of this day, for this day, we say thank you for what you have done for us and through us. We thank you for this channel that you allowed us to be on every morning. We might be able to tell somebody about your grace and your tender mercy and make our hearts

God is right there by your side. And he is able to ride out the storm with you, or ride you through the storm, regardless of what the weather looked like. And look back over your life, and you can see where he brought you from, and you can tell him, thank you this morning for all that you are doing for us and through us. We pray for our nation as we continue to head in the optic direction. Now, sir, we know that you know all about it. You know that from the early beginning, before this world was, before America was discovered, you know that we would turn our back and start backing away from you out of all of the blessings you sent our way. But we tell you thank you for those that you are allowing to hold on to your unchanging hand. And we thank you for this channel that we're able to remind somebody that time is winding up. You too gonna leave this world behind. But while you're here, get to know the master that you have somewhere to lay your weary head. And after we go through this land, reminding people of all the sticking of your grace and your tender mercy, I pray let not our labor down here be in vain. So when the time to come home, come that I might lay my head on your breast and breathe my life away into your hand, I'll be better able to praise you throughout eternity. This we ask in Jesus' name. Amen. Amen. Amen.

Good morning, men and women of God. What are we standing on? Standing on the rock? Or are we just standing on a sand foundation, which could be the slippery slope to uniting Jesus? Matthew chapter 7, verse 24. Therefore, whoever heareth these sayings of mine and doeth them, I will liken him unto a wise man which built his house.

0: it was founded upon a rock. And everyone that heareth these sayings of mine and does them not shall be likened unto a foolish man which built his house upon the sand. And the rain descended, and the floods came, and the wind blew and beat upon that house, and it fell. And it great was the fall of it. And it came to pass when Jesus had ended these sayings, the people were astonished at his doctrine. For he taught them as one having authority and not as the scribes. A word from God to the children of God. So stand on the rock, which is Jesus. And they don't stand on the sand foundation because it could be a slippery slope. And we all know where that slippery slope leads. Thank you.
1: All right, and we ask that question just before we depart this morning. What are you standing on? Are you standing on a solid rock or standing on sinking sand? For those who build their house on a sinking sand, when the storm comes and that house falls, great is that fall.
0: Yes, sir.
1: But
0: yes,
1: if you build on a rock,
0: yes, sir,
1: regardless of the storm,
0: yes, sir,
1: your house will stand.
0: Absolutely.
1: Thank you, sir. Swing you back over to animated music for the remainder of the day. And once again, we want to remind you of our internet service. You're going over and going on around the world, y'all. You'll hear that right here on
2: G. Where God's grace matters.
1: Don't get disappointed. We are trying to line ourselves up to get a backup. That when things happen on that, just switch over to the backup and continue on with the music through the day. We'll need your help and your support, all of you that tune in. You can tell your neighbor that we need their support to try to get this backup in line. That thing will not be interfered with. And when we hear it, we'll be able to switch over to it. So until early in the morning, about 6 o'clock in the morning,

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And dear Lord, we are casting all of our lives

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1: Today is your day where you realize that you might have felt defeated.

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A young man approached me and said, "Aren't you Huey of the Jackson Southerlands?" I replied, "Yes." And he says to me, "Sir, my mother has all of your records and a lot of your CDs, and she goes to a lot of your concerts. 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

But listen, you know, as I was watching a special on teenage pregnancy on television the other day, a young lady commented to the interviewer, she

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4: Yeah! I want to say something to everyone in a spirit of humility, a spirit of meekness, and a spirit of Christ-like love. There's chaos and calamity in the world, and there's so much hurt and distrust. When police are killed, we need to say something. When black boys are killed, we need to say something. And when we don't say something, we're saying something. We have the spirit of redemption when we speak. At our concerts and our churches, I beg of you, let's ask the people that we are accountable to stand in front of to pray with us for healing.

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Freedom is one of them things that the human mind, it'll spend its entire life trying to obtain. 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

0: might say no, I might say yeah. 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

0: 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In the ring on zero, roll with the punches, I know the ropes. Going down, I know the slopes. Horse dead, old town road, yeah, I wrote that, but I
1: can't no more.
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What does it really mean to follow God? Like, as I stand here today, I'm reminded of the first time my children ever got an opportunity to be in snow. And when we walked outside in the snow, they were very fearful in terms of the steps that they would take. And what I did was I walked in front of them and I took steps and I said to them, instead of creating your own footprints, walk in the footprints that I've already made.

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0: 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I'm Lee Pitts, the longtime host of the Lee Pitts Live TV show. 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That's simple. It's the next one. And it's right here on Lee Pitts Live on radio. Let's get to it.
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3: Hello, everybody. You are looking live at a tremendous setting. It is a setting of epic proportion. And Lee Pitts Live is right here, Johnny on the spot. If you are looking at us from out of this area, you might be saying, where are you, Lee? Because social media has changed the world. And I know people are looking at me in Chicago and Birmingham and everywhere else. We're in the city of Fort Myers, also known as the City of Palms. It's located in the southwest quadrant of the state of Florida. We're in a community called Dunbar, the largest African-American community in the area. We are here in a city called City of Palms, soon to be called Miami has the oranges, but Fort Myers got the juice. They're going to change that on the police cars and everything else so it can appeal to my community, to the black people. The mayor has already done a proclamation, and we're working on them getting a patent, buying that copyright from me, Pastor Glover. Oh, yeah? Miami has the oranges, but Fort Myers got the juice. And it's going to be when you first come in, they're going to have a big arch like that, and it's no longer going to be called the City of Palms.
4: So, Mayor, are you able to approve that?
5: I get the impression the mayor's here.
3: If the mayor does that, he's got my vote. So he's going to be in his third term or something like that. But the mayor, he uses it when it's time to use it.
4: Okay.
3: And we'll go Joe, go Joe. Pastor Glover, to have the mayor of the city here, to have our community's lawyer here, our community's pastor here, is a treat for me. You guys may think that this is ho-hum to me, but Pastor Glover knows I clear my schedule every year for Community Fun Day. I make him set a date. I'll hit him. When is Community Fun Day? I used to hit you 3 months in advance because right now I'm running around with a little basketball star, and so I make sure he's covered.
4: He's my nephew.
3: Yes, and he's doing pretty well, Pastor. I don't know if you see some of the clippings I post. Growing about 6'7". My hope right now is that he goes to FSW. That coach at FSW is recruiting my son heavily.
4: Really?
3: Yes. And my son come here for 4 years, play for FSW. He met him at, what school was I at?
4: Lehigh.
3: Lehigh Senior High.
4: Right.
3: My son played there last week.
4: Okay.
3: And you could have seen him. He played there in the Strata.
4: Stephon Strata Showcase.
3: Showcase. And my son got MVP.
5: Okay.
3: I sent you a text on that.
5: Yeah,
3: if you would have come, everybody came out to see Brandon Buckets Pitts, and he delivered on cue.
5: Yeah.
3: Okay, so let me stop bragging on my kid, and let me summarize what's going on here. And we have been blessed with the perfect weather. It is not going to rain, and it's not going to be too hot, and I can get my shows done. Pastor, I see you out there doing your little Lee Pitts Live on social media promoting this thing. Trying to replace me, but that's okay. Nobody can replace the original. Man, you do that so good, though. I'm like, this dude taking my job. He's on social media over there telling what's going to be out of here. I watch him every morning. Now, you got to remember to say, Leap It Live is going to be out here too, okay?
5: I will.
3: But I want you to know from a person who knows what he's looking at, man, you are replacing me. I'm going to be obsolete. Well, social media making me obsolete.
5: I doubt that I'm replacing you, Lee, but thank you for the compliments. You know, I'm a preacher man, so my business is going to really take care of tomorrow and ministering to people during the week. I was out trying to create awareness, and that's why we appreciate having you here. And I always say, you give everybody a moniker, and you're the community historian.
3: Thank you, man.
5: Because, you know, we have events, but you tell the stories, and then you retell the stories again.
3: Yes.
5: And that's how we learn about what's going to taking place and keep the traditions alive.
3: Now, we see people looking at us on TV. Some of them are hearing me on my radio show, 90.5 FM, Dunbar Gospel Radio, and they are seeing us on social media. Describe what we got going on here. And I know I saw the North Law Firm station over there too.
5: Yes.
3: Take us through what they can't see.
5: So this is our biggest ministry event of the year, our annual Community Fun Day Festival. And it is really designed to provide services, to provide activities, to provide laughter, to provide entertainment, and just bring community together. A large part of it is centered around the kids, because if you can make the kids happy and make sure they have a great time, families are going to be here. And you mentioned Brother North, who specifically sponsors our Fun Zone for our children. So everything you see happening in the Fun Zone, from the popcorn to the hot dogs to the face paintings to the pony rides to the petting zoo to the game bus video machine to the Kona ice taking place, Mr. North is responsible for us being able to have all of those offerings.
3: So is it fair to say that the...
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0: The North Law Firm is more than just a bus riding through the community. It's action.
1: Absolutely. And of course, we all know this. We see that they take their influence and they reinvest it into the community and so many other organizations, not just ours. And they are treasures. But if you get to know them, they're beautiful people as well.
0: Just like I said at a recent gala that he was the title sponsor at, I said this, and I don't know if you can say it, but I'm sure you will. The North Law Firm does more in this community than any other law firm, and it should be the first call that we make if we got some legal services needed.
1: And I certainly agree with that. Their presence is everywhere, and we know that they represent excellence and expertise as it pertains to being represented in the legal matters that they cover. So no, you're not gonna go wrong utilizing the services of North Farm.
0: I'll be over there to you in a minute, Joel. Mr. Mayor, every year since you've been in office, I see you out here connecting to the community. I asked you this last year, I don't know if it is this year, does the city of Fort Myers play some kind of role here? I know you used to provide a stage and all that kind of stuff. I don't know if you know all the details. I know the fire department is out here with my good friend, Chief McMillian, which I just got him to hire a firefighter. But tell us about why the city finds this, and you as a mayor, this event to be so important to invest in.
2: Well, first of all, this is what community is all about. People coming together, helping each other out. You know, this is great because we're at the end of summer, school-wise. Kids are getting ready to go back to school in, what, a week or so? And so it's kind of a fun thing to kind of get them prepared for school. But it's important for the city to support events. And you know, Joe, there's not many events I go to that you're not there. And so—
3: Well, I don't see you there.
2: you know, I recognize what the North Law Firm and what you specifically in Bonita do for this community, our community. And I, you know, I can't thank you enough for that. And yep. Same thing, Pastor Glover. We were talking earlier, this is not an easy thing to keep
0: yes.
2: going. But you hit it every year, you hit it hard, and you make it happen.
0: And you learn from each year how to grow it. I can tell this year, it's moving like a machine again, and you got the ability to actually control the weather with your with your connection to the man upstairs.
1: We're doing pretty well, but I better display some humility. Yeah. I don't want the lightning to come back. Okay, but we're grateful to the Lord for giving us nice weather, and of course we depend on that favor every year because this is rainy season.
0: Yeah. Let me get some more out of you, Mr. Mayor, before I go over here, too. It's got it. Everybody's bragging on. For a city like Fort Myers and people are looking at us, and this TV show is an ambassador to the city, to know that when they move to Fort Myers, become a part of the community, that they will have a church like Mount Hermon Ministries, they will have a community activist and lawyer like the North Law Firm located in this community, what did that say about the city of Fort Myers, which you are the mayor of, in terms of the quality of people and company that we have in our community?
2: Yeah, it's simple, Lee. It says that this is a great place to live, work, play, and raise a family
1: yes.
2: because of the community.
1: Yes.
0: Mm-hmm. Mr. North.
3: Yes, sir.
0: People are looking at you all over the place and saying, why they keep talking about this guy? I get to know you behind the scene. You are actually like what you project. Just a nice old Andy Griffin, country boy, loves the community, put the community first, drive up and down, see your billboards, and you always say that the community has made you the person that you is. Expound on that, if you will.
3: Yes, you know, I was born and raised right here in the Dunbar community. And in fact, when I went to kindergarten, it was in this building that now houses Mount Hermon. So, I mean, my roots run deep. My roots start in this community. And I often say that I can never give back to this community more than what this community has given to me. And I just absolutely love how we all come together on behalf of the community. You know, the church, the city, my law firm, and all of the other vendors out here, all on one accord, and that is for the good of this community.
0: You get a lot of requests for sponsorships. You are sponsoring everything. And when I drove through here today, I saw the North Law Firm zone over there. Have you gotten a chance to take a picture and look at your zone that you sponsored? And how did that make you feel to know that you are contributing to something like this for the children?
3: Well, you know, my next stop after doing this interview with you is the fun zone. And that's where we intend to have a lot of fun. And that's what the kids look forward to. And truth be told, that's what the adults look forward to as well.
0: Yeah.
3: So I'm definitely headed over there.
0: The North Law Firm Joe North Boulevard. What is your street called?
2: I was going to say, when you said you were born in Dunbar,
3: yes.
2: I was going to say, weren't you born on the honorary Joe North Senior Way?
3: Yes, I was. Yes, thank you. Joe North Way, that's correct.
0: Yeah, we got a street named after this guy, people. He's a pretty big deal here in Fort Myers.
2: Hey, Lee, if I can interject something. I think what Joe has nailed over the years is you give back to the community gives back to you, you give back to the community gives back to you, and it only gets better and better.
3: For everybody, that's exactly right. Yep.
0: Now, Mr. Mayor, you're out here in your fine city, no crime, no major media out here because it's a positive thing. I'm going to be here no matter what. Mr. Mayor, this is your opportunity. Not that you just come on my show during the campaign year. You out here non-campaign year, but you say you need four more years to complete what you've already started, making Fort Myers a world-class city. Talk about why people should elect you in the upcoming November for four more years.
2: So from my perspective, I think it's pretty simple. I made a promise to be accessible, responsive, and transparent, and I've lived it for all my years in office. And when I say the mayor of Fort Myers, I mean the mayor of all of Fort Myers.
0: Mm-hmm.
4: And now, a word from our sponsors.
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3: There you go. What are you taking in as you look around? How is all of this resonating with you? I see food coming out and everything. Just how is all of this resonating with you?
4: Again, this is just a great day. One more great event that occurs in Fort Myers, and it all revolves around community. And if you look, I was driving down MLK the other day.
3: Yeah.
4: And I thought, I remember back when I started in the police department, what Anderson Avenue looked like.
3: Yeah.
4: And now what it looks like. And what a transformation. And we're going to keep that transformation going. It's a slow process, but we're working on a lot of different things.
3: As long as we keep moving in that direction.
4: We're moving forward.
3: That's right. This is the Senator of Dunbar, Attorney Joe North. And the junior senator of Dunbar is Attorney Joe North, Joseph North Jr.
5: He's not out here today, right?
6: Believe it or not, he's in the office.
3: The junior senator. These guys work all the time. Now, Pastor Glover, I see something that said Lee Health Zone.
7: Yes.
3: So take me through the zones and shout out all these people who are helping.
7: Sure.
3: And tell me what's going on the inside. Usually you have some kind of symposium in the morning.
7: Yes.
3: Because this is all about health. And I can go in there now and get my blood pressure and glucose and all of that. Here we go. Roll.
7: So the concept.
3: Hold up. This guy is trying to take over my show. He does this stuff like dunk. This guy's trying to put me out of business. He does this stuff like Don Lemon from CNN. But remember, I'm the GOAT. I'm the GOAT. Now, go ahead.
7: There's no question you are the GOAT. And you're asking me the questions, Lee. So this whole day revolves around the concept of zones designed to meet the needs of spirit, soul, and body of people. Zone one, we call it the splash zone. And the feature there is one of the fire engines from the fire department. The city partnered with us again, just creating the water splash zones for children. They love it. So they're involved annually. Zone two is we call our fun zone. And as I said earlier, I just reached out to Mr. North and said, hey, I just need you to sponsor this entire zone. Everything we do in this zone, here's what's happening. And they, he's
3: That's
7: so
3: crazy. I see a pony. Yeah. A pony in the black community.
7: A pony.
3: Yes,
7: their pony rides, petting zoo, obstacle course, face painting, this gaming bus game, all of that came from sponsorship. So he bought into the concept, and this isn't the first year that they've done it either. So, but this year I said, hey, we're going to name it after you. I'd like for you to be here.
3: Okay.
7: Zone three is called our entertainment zone. And basically, the church sponsors that. We have a variety of entertainment for everybody. Zone four is our food zone with the food trucks, and they're always a big hit. And then our big health push, zone five. We have all of our major health providers represented here today. Lee Health, Southwest Florida Family Health Centers, and also Premier Mobile. They're
3: okay.
7: All here offering a variety of services from glucose checks, blood pressure checks, EKGs, school exams, back to school exam for kids. And so we try on this day to touch everybody on every level. That's why I say there's something here for everybody.
3: And I like the concept now where you have the vendor trucks out here. I saw that last year and I see it now. And I've got some fish and everything. You got a wide range of food here. And the demographics of our community has changed substantially. We got a lot of African Americans, Haitians, Hispanics. Everything is here nowadays. Dunbar community has really, really been an example of cultural diversity in our city, right?
7: I would say that's one of the things I'm most proud of. Also embracing the diversification of the community itself. I view that as a positive. You know, I'm a humanitarian, and I believe people are people, and we all have to celebrate the differences in each other as opposed to finding reason for division. So I celebrate that. But I'm proud of this day because as you look, Lee, you don't only see African-American and Hispanic, but you see Haitians, as you said, well, we see Caucasian families out here having a great time. So there's great diversity at this event. And that's one of the things I am proud of. And the food reflects that. We're intentional about that. We want to have foods that people eat that they culturally connect to. So we have that and we're intentional about it. You're absolutely right.
3: Love everything about that. Do you echo that, Mr. Mayor?
4: Oh, absolutely. You know, Lee, I started with the police department in 1979 in this very different city today. Very much more diverse. And what I'm proud of is look at the diversity of the workforce with the city of Fort Myers itself. Very diverse at all levels.
3: So that's great. Mr. North.
6: Yes, sir.
3: You are the community's lawyer. You, to me, are just too darn humble for me. You're so humble that I have to pull stuff out of you. Now, I'm going to pull this out of you. What type of law do you practice? And I know the phone number is 239-337-1191. Yeah, I know that by heart. It's all on my television show, dominating my show. But people can call you for all their legal needs, but you specialize in what?
6: Well, we try to handle a few things that we know that we do well and we can deliver for our clients. And that is, we handle all types of accident and injury cases. We also handle hurricane property damage claims. And we handle what we call negligent security claims, where someone has been injured on a commercial property due to the criminal acts of a third party. So those are the types of claims that we handle. But I always encourage anyone to call us, even if...
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0: 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We do this by strategically implementing the redevelopment plans. 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
3: It's not regarding that, because if it's not something that we can handle, we can put you in the hands of someone that we trust, that we know that can handle it for you.
4: That's right. Now you mentioned hurricanes. There is opportunity when your property is damaged to get what's rightfully due you through your insurance. And the hurricane season is upon us, and people don't realize that they have a recourse, and do they not realize that some of these insurance companies try to figure out a way to get out of it, and that's where you come in, representation?
3: That's where we come in, and it's not necessarily always that the insurance company is trying to pull one over on someone, but we have to get our adjusters out there to give a fair estimate as to what the real value of the damage is. And then we compare that to what the insurance company is saying. And then maybe we meet in the middle. Maybe we go with what our estimate is. But we definitely try to maximize the compensation for our clients with their hurricane damage.
4: Mr. Mayor, you are always conscious of hurricane season. We got it going on right now. Are you nervous? We've had our hits. But are people starting to be more prepared? Are we as a city prepared?
5: As a city, yes, we're very much prepared. You know, hurricane season starts June 1st. That's when people should start getting prepared, not when we're threatened by a storm.
3: Right.
5: You know, and we can't do much to stop a storm, right? But what we can do is be ready to respond after the storm hits. And so what I like to say to people, one, be prepared, don't panic. All right. Remember, the most predictable thing about the hurricane is it's unpredictable. So don't fall into this cone of uncertainty. Say, no, it's a cone of certainty. We're going to be affected. The question is to what degree. And then the big one that we learned during Ian is you can hide from the wind, but boy, you got to run from the water.
3: Yes.
4: Gotcha. Now, I want you to clear something up before I wrap this up. I understand.

0: play. We're going to have a hurricane shelter right here. I'm going to give you a chance to dispel any rumors. Where are we of getting a hurricane shelter, Houghton, right here in the community? And if not, let's go ahead and Houghton, Mount Hermon Church, give them all the money to Houghton that baby right there. Go ahead.
1: Let me say, that's probably one of the biggest falsehoods I've heard in the whole time I've been in office, okay?
0: All right, fact check.
1: It's a capital improvement plan, which takes several years. We just got the award for the CBDGDR money. We have no choice. We can't use it but at the Stars Complex. So the renovations are coming, and we're going to harden that property, and it's going to become a shelter.
0: Okay. Now, your church plays a role in after the hurricane?
2: Sure. Well, like a lot of congregations, we are part of the early response system, okay. Non-governmental organizations. Ian being a great example, we were on the ground serving hot meals 2 days after the storm. And that's because we had a reputation of community service and army of volunteers. And we had NGOs trying to get in to help the community before the governmental response could be organized. And not only, you know, with Ian, but also we played a big role in the COVID immunization efforts. The first faith-based center opened, ultimately, thank God, more opened. But we were the tip of the spear on getting vaccines into our community. And that's one of the heartbeats of our church. We like to be on the front end of responding to the needs of people, especially during times of disaster.
0: The community's church, Mount Hermon Church, under the leadership of the community's pastor. I mean, whenever I come in here, like, boom, boom, boom.
3: It's very organized.
0: Y'all already know, when I pulled up, no Lee Pence is going to be coming around this time. He's going to park his car right there. He's going to set up right here. Get him over there to park. Get him back here. He's going to unload. Y'all have that. Y'all start working on this like a year in advance.
2: Well, we know our campus. We know the best flow of traffic. We have amazing volunteers.
4: And now, a word from our sponsors.
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7: Hello, my name is Tracy McMillian. I'm the fire chief of the City of Fort Myers Fire Department. And one of the things I'd like to actually just bring to your attention is a new technology that we have out in our fire department. 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Where's dad? 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
8: 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We've got City of Fort Myers being the eighth best city to come and start a small business. It's the fastest growing city in the country. Everybody wants to come and retire here. A lot of people that are starting families want to come here. And so the opportunity to create a place that works for all of those people groups is prime. And we're there and we've got the public and private partnerships set up and ready to go to make those things happen.
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2: We project plan. We plan out worst case scenarios. We rehearse what we're going to do. So we don't leave anything to circumstance. And I just...

0: Well, I just have some amazing people helping in the ministry. It couldn't happen without it. So we have great progress, project planners, great professional people who serve on other charitable boards and other organizations. You know, we are everywhere. And so when we do stuff here, we just bring all that expertise to bear. But we do believe in giving our best foot and serving in excellence and making our parishioners proud and our community proud.
1: When I see you walking around in those shorts, out of those GQ suits, and you got that towel washing that sweat, you can't even hear me when I say Pastor Glover. Well, who did I make the check out to? You're like, Lee, go over there and park right there and do right there. You don't think I all about the check. I gave a check to Honey, by the way.
0: Yeah, okay.
1: This guy
2: is from our community. He's for our community, always doing things for our community. So just hats off to you.
0: Appreciate
2: and you're not just doing it now. You've been doing it for a long time.
1: Joe, you
2: really appreciate you.
1: You can speak to him because you kind of grew up playing with him. Did he have any? He told me he had some football.
2: Believe it or not, he ran track too.
1: Okay.
3: I wasn't no Joe North on the track.
1: Okay. He had a little speed.
2: Oh, yeah. Oh, yeah.
0: I wasn't no Joe North on the track. But yeah, I think I was a year or two ahead of Joe.
2: Okay. Yeah. Thank goodness for me.
0: Yeah.
1: People out there in television land, there's no place like Fort Myers. All of you people be hitting me up on social media and on YouTube, subscribe to my channel, of course. But all of y'all who be hitting me up saying when y'all see my shows and me in the community, y'all want to move here to Fort Myers. And y'all always asking me, is it really like that, Lee? Is it really like that? Do they really get along like that? Is Joe North really like that? Is Pastor Glover really like that? Is that mayor, is he cool with the brothers and his sisters like that? I'm telling you, I'm not faking it. It's really like this. When you come to Fort Myers, you come to a city to live, work, play, do business. We're going to work on one thing, Mr. Mayor. I like putting you on the spot. We're going to work on getting more diversity, downtown music. Work on that. Let's get some R&B down there. We got one of the great bands here today. You come to all my events, you see all that entertainment we got. Tell those people who's in charge of that, hire some of these great R&B, jazzy, black singers and bands to come down there and make some of that money and tell them, get with Lee Pitts. He can point them out to you. Can I point them out to him, Pastor Glover?
0: Absolutely.
1: I know them all.
0: Yes, you do. As a matter of fact, I pulled on you for the band that are here today because so many people were booked this weekend. Yeah. And I'm like, Lee, I need you to help me out. And you put me in touch with the Sean Brown Band. We're going to be performing coming up here in a little bit.
1: Yes.
0: And we're looking forward to having a great time, a great close to the day.
1: That band that missed out the day, you're going to lose opportunity because Sean Brown is going to turn it out. Joe North, you familiar with the Sean Brown Band? Are they top notch?
2: Top notch. Yeah. I love them. And they can play the music like you're listening to it for the very first time or that you've been hearing it before.
1: So we right south of Tampa. Mr. Mayor, Sean Brown comes down from Tampa. Mr. Mayor, Sean Brown is starting to dominate this area. I know you come to a lot of my events. I'm going to tell you when you heard that band. When you out there for Juneteenth in the Stars Park, when you are all at those Leapers Live After Works, when you were at my Leapers Live Person of the Year Awards and our Black History Month concert honors, that band that everybody's talking about, that's who will be performing up here tonight. So you've seen him. He's around and jamming to those bands. How's the wife doing, by the way?
4: She's doing great. She's enjoying being a grandmother.
2: Oh, okay. Good for her. Yeah.
1: You still getting out doing that walk?
4: Almost every morning.
1: You know, you inspired me. You were telling me how you were walking. I saw you taking the pounds off. Everybody's telling me they see where I'm taking out those pounds. And Joe North, every time you call me, I'm swimming all those laps. It's helping a lot because I changed my diet. I'm going to be slim as you after
2: whenever
1: a while.
2: I call him, he's at LA Fitness, swimming laps.
1: Okay,
0: so
1: I swim all about a mile a day.
0: All right.
1: And God blessed me that I'm a competitive swimmer. And now I've worked back up to my college swimming workout.
0: Cool.
1: And I'm burnt out. Probably after I swim about 30 miles, I'll check my phone. And Joby done called me. I called him from the poolside.
2: That's a true story.
1: And Joe's like, Lee, man, you making me mad. You working out. You up there going to the Joe going through Chick-fil-A, man. You got to leave that fast food alone, man. I'm telling you, that's the thing I had to cut out. And I don't eat until about 12 o'clock every day. So I would get up in the morning, I diet. Not a real diet. I drink a lot of water and juice, cherry juice. And then I eat my first meal at 12 o'clock.

0: it's scrambled eggs.
1: Well, it's working for you.
0: Yeah. I'm getting back to my old. And so now I'm getting ready, Mr. Mayor. I'm going to get back and start volunteering at STARS. Hopefully next week I'll do my first clinic there. And I'm going to start getting the kids back swimming. Now that I'm back to my six pack, I'm going back out there and build that swimming program.
2: I think that's where we first met.
0: Yeah.
2: When you were doing the swimming. Yeah.
0: Okay. The OG is coming back to the STARS complex. They done recruited me out of retirement, Joe. So come over there and take some swim lessons. We'll be connected with your church. And the kids need some lessons. We're going to get them swimming because swimming has gone down. And speaking of swimming, is it true that you're building another complex, Billy Bowlegs Park? Let me see if that's a lie, that y'all pull the funds out, that y'all supposed to build another recreation center in Billy Bowlegs Park, and is a swimming pool a part of that?
2: I don't know if there's a swimming pool in that project, but no, we are moving forward on Billy Bowlegs Park.
0: Okay.
2: We haven't pulled money from any of that.
0: State of the art.
2: Yes.
0: So if we get enough activity, I'm going to be in there lobbying to city council to put a pool out there, and we'll get all our handle staffing, and we'll get that as a part of, in Florida in the summer. Can I get an amen on that?
1: Amen.
0: Mayor on the spot. He's a good man no matter what they say about him. So remember, Miami might have the oranges, but
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0: Hello, everybody. Welcome back to Lee Pitts Live. We are here. Where is here? We're here at our annual pilgrimage to Mount Hermon Church to be a part of Community Fun Day with Rico at Mount Hermon Church. They're going to be bicycle giveaways. It's going to be food out here. A whole lot of fun zones for the children. Later on this evening, we're going to have the great band, the Sean Brown Band, out of Tampa. We're at the early stages, and every year, Lee Pitts Live comes out and cover this from end to end. Shout out to Mount Hermon Ministry for putting on this great event every year. And what's so lovely about it is this time,

0: might get a chance to talk to some college students or college grads, what have we, who have come out to be a part of this. They've grown up around here, and we'll get their names and what they're doing. They're so impressive as young adults. So let's get your microphone up and let's meet everybody. What's your name? And I understand you just finished FSW.
1: Yeah, my name is Brandon. I finished FSW. I got my bachelor's degree. Right now, I'm in EMT school because I just finished fire school too, a couple of like weeks ago.
0: Okay.
1: So I'm looking forward to being a firefighter soon.
0: Yeah, you're going to be a firefighter real soon because I'm going to get you a job today. If my good buddy, my fraternity brother, Tracy McMillian, he's the chief of the Fort Myers Fire Department. He's usually out here every day, and once I introduce you, it's over. You got a job, gonna make your nice money, get your certification. You don't have to do no more resumes, no more nothing.
1: Yep.
0: You gotta understand, I'm Lee Pitts, and I make stuff happen.
1: All right.
0: Okay, and what's your name, and what do you do?
2: Hey, what's up, y'all? I'm Shay. I'm going to school for radiology at Kaiser University.
0: Oh, you're going over to Kaiser?
2: I am.
0: Hey, I'm looking forward to you being successful as well. Do you need a job yet?
2: Hey, I mean, if you're offering.
0: Y'all, hey, people, y'all looking at them. At first, I said, are you guys sister and brother? He said, it's my girlfriend. She said, that's my boyfriend. They are a charming little couple, and they're about to start making that real money to buy their first house when they get married. But I ain't pushing no marriage on you, bro. Tell me, why did you decide to come out here today?
1: I come out here every year. This was the first year I wasn't able to help set up, but my dad, he's a deacon here, and I usually come out, support, and help.
0: So you grew up in this church?
1: I did it. I moved here in 2016. So my parents found this church, and I came to help out.
0: That's excellent. How about yourself? You came because of him, or are you familiar with this community fun day?
2: This is my second year coming here, so I never knew about this setup here. I thought this is really great. This is really great tip for the community and stuff like that. So I just want to come out here to support everyone, here for him and his family.
0: It seems like it's going to be really nice. I come every year and cover it with my TV show. Mm-hmm. I can tell y'all, if everything goes as planned, it's going to be about 800 people out here today.
2: Wow.
0: This is very early stages. It's very, very nice. The children enjoy it. The adults enjoy it. Over there, you got the school supplies, the book bag giveaways. Inside, you got about 10 brand new bicycles that the kids will get in a raffle later on today. Brand new bicycles. And I hope those bicycles do not have motors on them, because I'm tired of these kids being that don't get any exercise when they inventing bicycles and scooters where you don't do any work. That's why all these kids are so fat. Look how slim they are. They know how to walk and stay in shape. You hear me talking? See these new bicycles?
2: Yeah, my little brother wants one of those.
0: Yeah, don't do that. Yeah, tell him you need to pedal, man. What wrong? Kids can't pedal no more.
1: They're lazy. The kids are lazy nowadays.
0: That's ridiculous. Imagine if you asked them to walk a whole block. Lord have mercy. So, what's your where did you go to school here locally?
2: I go to school at Sarasota.
0: I mean, where did you go to high school? Sarasota too?
2: I went to Camp Coral High School in North Fort Myers.
0: Okay.
2: 2-2. I played softball at North.
0: Oh, you're a baller. You're pretty good?
2: Mm-hmm.
0: How about yourself? You went to school here locally? High school?
1: My last 2 years of high school, when I moved down here, I went to Ida Baker.
0: Okay.
1: I used to play basketball too.
0: You got some game?
1: I'm all right.
0: All right. Hopefully my son will be over there at FSW. Putting up some hoops, man.
1: Yeah, I hope so, too.
0: Yeah, I think it's a good school to go to.
1: Yeah, it is.
0: How did the two of you meet?
1: We met a lot, like a year and a half ago. Yeah, I saw her walking. You know, I thought she just looked real cute. So, you know, I had to just say what's up.
0: Shot your shot.
1: Yeah.
0: He shot his shot.
2: Yeah, he did.
0: What did you think about him when he shot his shot?
2: I thought he was real cute too, real fly. I love the fashion. That's my thing. So.
0: Oh, you had on some fashion?
2: Uh-huh.
0: Yeah, what you had on?
1: I don't remember, but I know I was looking clean that day.
0: Is that the mall?
1: No. We was outside. It was like this park, you know?
0: Uh-huh.
1: Yeah, we was at the park. You know, I came in a nice little calm little fit. But, you know, I was looking clean, though. She was looking clean, too. That's what, you know, what attracted me to.
2: That's our thing, I think.
1: Yeah.
2: We really into fashion and whatnot.
1: Yeah.
0: So I loved it.
2: I recognized that. I peeped it.
0: Game, recognized game.
2: Right.
1: Yeah.
0: Shot the shot.
1: Yeah.
0: You glad he shot his shot?
2: Of course.
0: There we go. Let's have a little bit more fun and wrap this up.
1: All right.
0: Okay, So far, so good. You said it was your first time. You didn't know what to expect, but you're seeing as it's starting to develop. Mm-hmm. You look like you're going to be pretty nice, feeling mm-hmm. pretty good about coming
2: yes,
0: out.
2: Yes, yes. I love this for the community. I think this is a great opportunity for everyone to get together. I think this is for school, like getting school supplies and stuff like that. I think this is a great thing for us to have in the area.
0: Uh-huh. Mm-hmm. How about yourself?
1: What was that, sorry?
0: So it looked like to you, look like it's going to be a pretty nice day?
1: Oh, yeah, of course, yeah. It always usually is every year.
0: Every year.
1: Everybody comes out, pops out, shows love. It got great music, you know. Mm-hmm. It's a fun event, you know, mm-hmm. and I'm glad to see everybody coming.
0: Look like we're going to get a little drizzle here.
1: Yeah.
0: My hope is that this rain comes and goes, because this starts at 3 o'clock. It's around 3:30. The crowd usually here around 5. So if this rain comes and goes, that's going to be perfect, because we're going to have a pretty smooth after that. And we don't have to worry about this rain. Mm-hmm. That's one thing you can't control. You can plan this a year in advance. And in Southwest Florida, you never know when this rain gonna drop.
2: You never yeah. know.
0: It just pop in and pop out. Mm-hmm. What's your long-term goal?
2: Long-term? I don't know. I think I hope to just live the best life I can.
0: Get that job in radiology?
2: Mm-hmm. Mm-hmm, yes.
0: So you're taking a course in radiology right now?
2: Yes, I'm finishing up my degree in Kaiser so I can be certified to do radiology.
0: Why'd you choose that field?
2: I think it's the best for work-life balance. I've always done healthcare. I've worked many years in healthcare so far. I'm working in it right now. And I think it's the best for, you know, still being able to help people be in that position and still, you know, not having to work so many hours.
0: Mm-hmm.
2: It's the best of both worlds. I'm not my
0: I
2: own
0: love it.
2: Boss. Yeah.
0: Why'd you choose the field of going into firefighting?
1: Well, I've always been one for helping people out and helping the community. Like, I'm here right now, wanting to support, so it's just always been in me. My dad, he was in NYPD too, so he's been, like, you know, in that type of environment and, you know, growing up with him.
0: Civil service, I
1: yeah, saw. Growing up with him, you know, I always wanted to be in a similar field, and I just felt that firefighting was, like, perfect for me.
0: Yeah, you guys work maybe 4 days on, 3 days off, and all types of stuff.
1: Yeah, yeah, yeah. They got like the 24 hours on and then 48 hours off. So, yeah.
0: Yeah.
1: We got a good, nice work
0: nice
1: balance.
0: Nice benefits.
1: Yes.
0: Too.
1: Yep, definitely.
0: Y'all are missing word like work balance. Like, y'all old mm-hmm. people. What do y'all know about work balance?
1: We think about the future, you know?
0: Okay.
1: We think about the future and want the best for ourselves. So, we got a plan, you know? We think ahead.
0: I love it, man.
1: Yeah.
0: I wish I had been like that growing up, thinking about the future. I was just thinking about the next date, the next minute.
1: Yeah.
0: That's planning out. So you, when it's all said and done, you guys looking to live in this area?
2: Mm.
0: Or you going to go run off somewhere else?
2: I think after I finish school, I want to work here for a little bit, but then I do plan to venture out and see what's out there for me.
0: So you would be working at a hospital or something like that?
2: Yeah, right now I work in the hospital, so I hope to continue with my degree in the hospital as well. Mm-hmm.
0: So you doing the thing kind of like a residency type thing, learning?
2: Yes.
0: Real world stuff, getting
2: yes,
0: paid?
2: Yes, yes, clinicals,
0: while
2: yes.
0: While you're a student?
2: Right.
0: Yeah. Is this your dad right here?
1: No.
0: Okay. So that's good. You guys are celebrities now. So, where do you hope to take that firefighter all the way to the top?
1: Yeah, as far as I can take it. I'm going to go to school to be a paramedic soon, too.
0: Okay.
1: So I just want to keep leveling up and, you know, keep progressing in my field.
0: See, y'all be thinking we don't have any young people who are serious about life and all that. When you see people like this, that's what motivates me that for the future. Young, well-spoken, college-bred kids who are doing their thing. And we'll be right back. I'll get a chance to talk to the head guy right there before he gets too busy. Pastor Glover is out here as well. So remember, Miami might have the oranges, but Mount Hermon Ministries Community Fun Day has got the juice. We'll be right back.
3: 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Until next time, remember, Miami has the oranges, but Fort Myers got the juice. I'm Lee Pitts. 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

Oh, the billows are tossing high. 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

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I can't say nothing else but thank you. 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

0: Miami has the oranges, but Fort Myers got the juice. Yes, it's Lee Pitts, the host of the award-winning Lee Pitts Live on television. It's official. 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

Only day what you know that Jesus is another very pleasant. Good afternoon. This is Wednesday Hump Day. Good afternoon to you, you and you. Hope that things are working well for you today. It's even a good day. And let us see what our weather folks tell us is going to happen. They promise us pretty good rain for today, but it looks nice on the outside. Let's see what they got to say about that now. Current temperature is 90 degrees here in Southwest Florida under mostly fair skies. Let's see what they say here. Kind of get this posting up. And that's Fort Myers radar. It says about 90 degrees. How did they think get around 91? The low tonight down about 77. With showers, tens of rain, 30%. Went till about 96. 1% chance of rain. monthly surge got about 6.58 inches. Dew point about 71. 53% on the humidity. Barometric pressure standing at 30.03. And with average southwest wind running about 9 miles per hour. And they showing rain today and tonight. That's for Southwest Florida. Not necessarily in all areas. But from Delgado Coast, from around Sarasota, this is mostly cloudy with about an 85% chance for rain and thunderstorm. High temperature is about 91. Dew point around 73. That's on the FC scale. Average humidity about 66%, and what they say wind will be about 6 miles per hour, blowing out of the southwest. And later on, cover mostly cloudy with thunderstorms, numerous showers. And later on today, recommended in the thunderstorm in the evening and partly cloudy after midnight. That is low in the 70s, southwest wind around 5 miles per hour. And that chance of rain about 70%. Polar looked at about 3.7, and the sky varies about 21. Yeah, so it's fair quality of air. And again, for our nation, showing some pretty humid weather, pretty tough weather. Let's see up in the northwest. Northwest, pretty good rain up that way, and even along to the east coast. It kind of lighten up a little bit once you get over here in the neighborhood of the southeast. Kind of lighten up just a little bit. And they don't got Florida on the scheduled map for that one. There's a wind and hail across the U.S. north. So that's the type of they're showing up that way. So, 90 degrees in Southwest Florida, kind of varying from 90 to 91. We got showers over on the east coast of Florida, heading toward the lake. And that's some down in Southwest and heading over from the Miami area. A little bit down south around Naples and the Key West area. But Fort Myers, waiting on that great opportunity. I'm waiting to God send it this way, but we just use that because this is what the weather folks say. What is it, tired and well today's weather? Hot. Temperature in the 90s. Well, until the rain comes, kind of cool off a little bit. They say keep them vital and fluffy, safe in the summer. That's your favorite month, yeah. Florida worst. Okay, Dad. We're not gonna interfere with that one.

I want more of you. More of you, that the world can see more of you and just less of me. That's on a Wednesday, that's hump day. A little bit more of you, a little bit less of me. Are you striving to present Christ everywhere you go?

0: If he didn't go to that meeting that night, the Holy Ghost wouldn't have called him.
1: What's up?
2: Hello, welcome.
0: So he went to that meeting one night, and his heart wasn't right. Yeah, went to that meeting one night, and something wonderful.
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0: I need that to wear, brother.

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0: afternoon to my sister way over there on the East Coast around the Cocoa Beach area. Understand some rain is headed up that way.
1: Tonight, your mattress does the work for you.
0: They promised some rain Sleep down number. Here, folks, to begin about 2 o'clock. And perhaps it's out there headed this way. And probably get here around somewhere around 4, 6. But whatever going on, good Lord got it all under control. And they call themselves Soul Messenger. And pass me not. Oh, gentle Savior, hear my humble cry. Are you humble?

0: The soul messenger, and we got the gospel messenger. The I said gospel.
1: You're in for
0: messenger.
1: A treat with Wawa's new ice cream parfaits. Ice cream.
0: Gospel messenger don't sing Wawa. What did you? How did you come up with that idea? Well, we got some bad folks around here, folks. That's why you had to be careful as you go through this land. Keep Jesus on your mind.
2: Yeah.
0: And it has set my soul on fire.
2: Come on, come on. Yeah.
0: Gospel messenger of Christ.
2: Come on, come on, come on.

0: give it back. Give it all back to him. And he promised.
1: We need all offers in by 7 p.m.
0: What do you mean 7 p.m.?
2: What kind of clock are
3: you now doing? Let you choose the smoked sausage biscuit, sausage egg biscuit,
0: biscuit
3: and gravy, or
0: a
3: cinnamon roll. Now,
2: hop to it before you overspend
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0: You made a sausage and soul biscuit for supper.
4: Put your hand together.
0: And then I hold my pee. This is cousin Sean Brown and the guy.
4: Yo.
0: I can say cousin Sean Brown. Right?
4: Let's go, y'all.
0: Because I am related to a load of Browns in Fort Myers.

0: I remind you of the concert that's coming up on the 5th of September at 5 o'clock at Jerusalem Church of God in Christ. So make yourself that special appointment for that Saturday evening. And this concert is given by one of the oldest groups here in Southwest Florida. So come on out and sing, sing here, or sing, sing there, and or sing, sing everywhere.
1: Yo, let's get it.
0: Maybe a shout over here and a shout over there. I got this song called it.

Whatever it is, just won't let him hold his peace. This the Holy Ghost, the Holy Ghost. And the nigga getting

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3: 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Yeah. And we set that shot down to a good folk down in Houston, Texas.
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0: Whatsoever you need, about 405, 406, 306 it is. Looking at a word from the book of Matthew. And around us at Matthew chapter 25, verse 14 through 30. And the Bible study course. Well, God give us gifts to invest for his kingdom. God give us gifts to invest for his kingdom. You wonder why you have that gift? After you receive him as personal savior. Now, our life in Christ, my soul, is meant to be active and fruitful, not passive or without increase. Oh, this is what that may mean to you. This is what it means, really. Access what you have and do something with it. You have a talent. Put those talents to good use. If all you have is time to pray for someone, whatever you've been given will yield an increase, and that increase magnifies God. But be mindful. This requires thoughts and action.
1: City furniture is now city home.
0: What is it, preacher? It's a responsibility. And like all responsibility, can be both exhilarating and downing. Be a blessing to those who are looking for a blessing. Remind you that our own efforts are useless for our salvation. Entered in Christ's kingdom, depend on understanding this critical truth. But once you belong to him, Jesus delight in the labor we undertake for him. Using the riches only he can provide. Shortly before his crucifixion, Jesus told several parables to teach us what we should do and how we should live in the time between his departure and his second coming. Look very careful. Jesus calibrates our gift according to our capability, and he gives us what we need. The capacity of our life is always available because they come from above. We look at verse number 14. It says that the master distributed his possession. The Greek word is empirical, without literal meaning, is closer to beginning or existence. We can understand it here as resources. What you have, what he already has placed here on this earth. And what he already placed within you to use for his glory. Name a few things this might include besides money. And money is our main resources. We forget God's blessing that bring forth the money. But what has God given you to begin with? Perhaps cleverness, creativity, a skill, or a personality trait. What did it mean to you? Discuss the meaning of receiving what's needed. What is needed to go through this life with mindful that the Master has already provided, as well as our destination. The measurement falls. The master distribution. You think he took a spoon, a teacup, a thimble, a bucket, a cup, a tub, or a warehouse to place your blessing in? Really? Or he just said, Denson, you're blessed. How do you characterize what God has done for you? Verse 15 is a collection. It was a unit of weight, not money. Though we find it often indicate a measure of silver and gold. It would have been an enormous amount in the first century. What do you think Jesus wanted his listeners to understand about his provisions? Why thinking, how does this affect your view of both his generosity toward you, what he has given, and what is his expectation of you for what he has placed in your hands? Even for the slave who received only one talent, there was an expectation. Let me remind you, Jesus doesn't give everyone identical gift, a whole of all to the same standard. He made us. He understands us individuality and planned for us according to our own ability. God has already given us this. Now, how does it free you from comparison your calling to Uncle Charlie and them? Might say someone else, and we just using Uncle Charlie or Aunt Goodness for such a name. Then you compare yourself to President Donald Trump and our governor Ron DeSantis. Where do you fit in? What do you give yourself credit for? Who you thinking of the master? Why me? Why me? Why me? Or why not me? The master gave no detailed instruction. Yet the first two servants took action immediately. And they went out and doubled their gift. What does this say about risk, courage, initiative in God's kingdom? So ask yourself, what role do you think you trust in playing in God's success? How do you view yourself? The English word talent deserved from the Greek talenton, which initially means a scale of balance used to weigh things. The origin not only reflects the idea about our unique ability or treasure, but also associate them with weight and responsibility. In this story, God celebrates our faithful and wise effort. Now, for faithful serving, receive additional or ordinary or undetermined praise, for they received the talents and they went out and exchanged them. In fact, they brought double. And when he gave five, he brought back 10. And when he gave 3, he brought back 6. But as one with one, he only brought back 1. What he valued? What do you think Jesus is looking for from you? Be mindful as you go through this life. Faithful action lead to experiencing God's pleasure in our fruitful labor. But when you look at verse 19, also tell us to expect a long delay between our work and our ultimate reward. But how do you reward for the first two servants inspire you to continue investing your ability on the Lord's behalf? Now, just in case you're looking and you see God as a harsh taskmaster rather than a generous and encouraging father, we may retreat into self-protection and paralysis. The third servant tried to excuse his inaction. But the truth is that he allowed fear to overpower his faith, resulting in poor judgment. The stewardship requires action, not negligence. But how do you view God How do you view his character needs? To shift for you to engage more boldly with what he trusts you with. My friend, God expects his kingdom to grow through our work. Mind that you have an important role to play in Christ's kingdom. He has given you something valuable to work with. It's up to you to find it and use it well for God's glory, not mine, but use it for his glory. His confidence in you is not misplaced, and he looks forward to rejoicing together at your success. It's wonderful to know. When I use God's gift accordingly, he are happy and I'm happy, and he increases that. Others might be able to see. What are you doing today to glorify the things that God has given to you? In the ancient world, buying valuable was a common security practice. Archaeology has uncovered countless such throws in the land that made up the Roman Empire. Item treated with this way was safe, but also potentially wasted. The phrase "enter into the joy of your master" occurs only once in scripture. My brother, it can be considered an acknowledged concept that is one related to end time, Christ's second coming, and eternal reward for the faithful. Mind you, are you faithful to him? Are you waiting, anticipating the coming of the Savior? Are you ready to receive him when he comes? What are you looking forward to? Do you believe he's coming back to receive you unto himself? Or do you think he has gone away and forgot you? What are you looking forward to? Have your heart been fixed? Your soul been changed? Have you received the Lord Jesus Christ as your personal Savior? If you haven't, it's time now to come along, my friend. Come along. Get aboard this gospel train. Nothing on this train to lose. Everything to gain. Through him, you have eternal life. Because he died for you. Gave up his life. He rose for you, that you might have eternal life. Do you want that life? That eternal life with him. There is an eternal life that's going to be cast into that lake until the second death. But if you know him, you don't have to worry about the second death. Make you happy to know that you're going to live freely throughout eternity with the Master. And you can just tell him thank you. Father in heaven, we come to tell you thank you for this precious word. We thank you for each idea, punch of spirit that you bring about within us. And we thank each and every listener, someone that receives something very important from this word this day. Continue to lift us up that we can glorify you. And as we go, help us to rejoice in you and be exceedingly glad. For I know that one day you're going to take us out of this land and take us over into sweet glory land. Until that time, keep us in this step, can keep it. But when the time that we leave this land, come that I might lay my head on your breast and breathe my life away into your hand. I'll be better able to preach you throughout eternity. It's in Jesus' name we ask it all. Amen. Amen. Amen.

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1: Somebody come here, Cleve.
0: Cleve,
1: we got enough there.

0: Any good?
1: There are trucks, and then there's the 2026 GMC Sierra. It's the truck. Get 2.9% APR for
0: sale. Oh, yeah. Who told you I wanted to buy a truck? How did you come up with such an idea? How do I get the money to purchase a truck? Are you going to see to it that... Not a loan now, folks. Who's going to pay off the loan? I done got too old to pay off the loan. And I don't want nobody stealing the truck when I'm gone. That's kind of slippery. So hang on. Be as bright and as pleasant as you know how. As you go through the day, you complete this day, you need the Lord. Where's that one? I can't find it either. let's see, I got these two guys here. They done showed back up here, folks, so I better get them. I think they're ready to sing. That's my Tupelo, Mississippi crew.
2: I come up through the old school where they used to sing quartet songs back in the church. And I feel like singing a quartet song tonight. You know, when we used to be in the old church, somebody would sing a song. And if y'all don't mind, can I sing just a little bit? It will go something like this here. Mike!

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I wonder, will it be all right if I turn back the pages and sing one of my old songs tonight? If it'll be all right, let me hear you say, yeah. You can do better than that.

That was the late Robert and Company, and I want the world to know that I'm gonna serve the Lord. My heart is fixed. Why aren't you guys sleeping?

0: Mathematically, it was such an idea, folks, that they were responsible for this. And that seemed, let's see what they are now, and that seemed to be very impossible. Let's see, can we find these folks back here and get them back? Nah, that's not, that wasn't you. What are he? I guess they ran off and left me for the day. And they don't want to be bothered with this, but I catch them. That guy used to say, "I catch them tomorrow." He couldn't say tomorrow. He said, "I get it tomorrow." When is that? Tomorrow? You don't know when tomorrow? No, I don't know when tomorrow. Maybe let's get these guys. They look like they just about ready. Y'all want to sing?
1: There they go again, looking out the window.
0: About 13 minutes before 4 o'clock on hump day.
1: They're trying to see where I'm.
0: And you got smooth chains here this evening.
1: What they need is 6 months to mind their own business.
0: Whoa, wild mouth, man. We all want everywhere.

0: You can't see for looking at me. 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That kind of took me. Where did we find that? That's in the Bible, y'all.
1: You're in for a treat with Wawa's new
0: I am in for a treat. Well, where's my grilled fish sandwich? That's the biggest treat I want today. 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And Melvin and Melvin and Douglas and the late Henry.

0: on a hump day late at the evening, about 7 minutes after 4 o'clock. It's just about time for the mouth man to quiet down for this day, but the good Lord is willing, we'll catch it back early in the morning. The Lord said, time up, get lost.
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1: She's an emotional
0: support. I gave you what you asked
3: for. Hey, guys.
0: Enjoy. Your breath is now take incredible. The trip over to the glory. It's Troyville. One of these days, I'm enjoying your folks to the fullest. I just love you so much. I went on.

0: That's Troy Raymond and the Raymond folk. Let's see if we get Curtis and them to sing. Curtis, y'all feel like singing this evening?
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0: We got to find Curtis.
2: Everything.
0: Okay, Curtis. Yeah, here's Curtis.

0: Somebody asks you what the matter with me, you tell them I'm saved and sanctified, Holy Ghost filled and fair. I didn't have that. Oh, wait a minute now. That's not what I asked for. What are you trying to do to me?
1: Drop the body in chapter one. You hook an audience that way. How could one of them be a murderer?
0: How did you steer your way in here this evening? How did you get that? Let's see, can we find him back? No, that's not you. Anyway, where did he run off to? I guess I will have to catch him next month sometime. Next week. I have to find him next month sometime. He done got away from me now, and I can't find. Oh, Jose, how did that one go? If you miss me from singing, I can't say that, y'all. If you miss me from singing down here, you can't find me nowhere. Yeah, I can't say that, because when it comes to the singing part, I had to turn it over to Cuz then.
2: I won't let nobody.
0: 17 minutes after 4 o'clock on a hump day. About all the school children just about to got home now, but you want to be very careful.

Well, if you a new customer here to Fort Myers, or you just came down visiting, and you're on vacation in Fort Myers, and you happen to pick up this signal on your way down I-75, and you brought on into Fort Myers, you found the home. And you got a special treat this evening. Because it's been a little while since I took the afternoon portion of the evening part. And I'm in every morning at 6 o'clock. And if you're just tuning in this way, we're happy to have you listening this evening.

0: Well, you want to cast a ballot to have me come back in the evening, you have to vote on this. Yeah, I have to receive you an X number of votes that I will come back in the evening. So as you folks know, I got that special thing that happens to older people. That is, I can't control the sleep after 12. So I got to have that number built up. I'm going to be expecting to hear some tune and I'll be snoring up. Well, you can't tell my wife because she'll go to sleep too. So that time both of us sleep. The TV is just raising away. And we're just sleeping down. I didn't know this, folks, when I was younger. Maybe about 20 years younger, I used to see these people sleeping. Why are they sleeping? Well, there's a certain disease that captivates the elders. They can't sleep at night. They pray in the nighttime.
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0: Especially when the heat is up like it is now. And they kind of get inside and relax, you know, kind of lay back. But they ain't busy, as long as they're busy, they're okay. I don't get people come by every now and then. Get out of the yard! Oh, well, you gotta work, you gotta walk around the yard and look and try to move something or sleep. If I'm working about 40 plus years on the outside, let's see, 40, no more than that, because 40 plus, what, 19? That's about 59 years outside. And then it kind of trouble to stay inside, though. We're usually looking at sunlight. Especially when it's double harder to see in the house than it is outside, so we're going to come outside so we can watch the clouds. And kind of stretch your eyes up so you can see. If a plane is way up there about 10 miles, you can see the airplane in the sky. Yeah, that was one yesterday. He was way out there. And I'm looking at him glowing. With no glasses on, yo. And I'm telling my wife, there go an airplane. She was looking, trying to find it. I never could find it. I'm just gazing, this plane just sailing right on through. And I missed the famous thing yesterday morning. I was out on time. Today I set up a spacecraft yesterday morning. Secretly, they told me afterwards. And it had a maid, whoever these folks are that got all the news now. If they had made their news and I seen it, I would know when I went outside. Even early in the morning, I'm watching television. They didn't show me. Even at 5 o'clock in the morning, the thing left at 5:30. Boy, I got some nice news for them, folks. I guess they're about sleepy as I am. We got, if you've been noticing for the last 30 years, we got this little short lady on about 2'5". And she tried to bring the news on. Got to be sitting up on springs looking into the camera. And you'll think she about 5'05". I would have known if I hadn't seen it in person.

And here come this little short man. Come over from Miami area. He come over. And he was a newsman too. But he was about maybe 3 inches taller than she was. And about 40 pounds heavier than she was. And I got to know him real well.

that's kind of terrible. Ran the whole crew out. And this one old man had been a newscast about 30 years. He had got everything started. He was running all over the community. We knew him very well. Okay, he goes home one night, come back with his big report the next morning. And when he get back, somebody else got a report and sitting in his chair. See, what's going on? Their name is up there where his name was. So they told him he was fired. That's kind of terrible to be in media, folks. They instantly fire you, won't tell you at night.

I couldn't leave the job. I think you fired, I am. Well, take me home if I'm fired. Take me out of here. Nobody would take me home about a half hour. Wait a minute, you're not fired. Get back to work. Nobody wouldn't pay me that much, no. That's kind of terrible. Go ahead in the morning and you're fired for 15 minutes. Okay, take me back to the house. Everybody go running around looking like they lost. That's when they come out. What are you standing here for? I'm fired. No, you're not. Get to work. That was lots of fun.

0: happy to be back this evening to give you a preview. Tell me to know that we're still alive. We'll try to get some comments. Nobody gave us a call, so I guess everything worked well. I guess everybody enjoyed the music. Now, again, I need a lineup. I'm going to be able to do an afternoon shot. I got to have X number of people to sign up for it. That means I can depend on somebody to call me and wake me up at 1 o'clock. And the good Lord is good to us, folks. Look what he has done for. Look what he has done for Fort Myers. And we can declare making Fort Myers great. Because that's the music. Only one in the Tri-County area with this type of stuff on it. And we can thank to the Almighty God for placing it there. We know it all for his cause. It's all for his cause. So that's what he got us in this world for. To work for him. Now you can't get lazy on the job and try to get by. Because every day you're going to have to pay. Since you're not getting paid, you're not doing your work. You're going to be like the man that got the one talent. Everybody else got 3, 6, 5 or what have you. One got 3 and 1 got 5. So 1 brought back 10 and 1 brought back 6. Man got 1, he brought back 1. Say, I knew you was a hard man, and I didn't want anybody to steal your money. So just what you gave me, I'm giving it back. Boss man looked at him and said, you knew I was a hard man. Yet you didn't try to put my money to use. Give me that check. He took it and gave it to the man with the 10. But the one that wouldn't work didn't get paid. And somewhere in the testament it reminds us what we has done so far in our lifestyle. If a man don't work, he don't eat. A man don't work, he don't eat. That means your son, your daddy, your husband, or what have you. Or you're thinking on getting married to somebody. And they won't work. They kind of check out their weight styles. And see how much they're smacking on. But we're given to the early peoples of God. God wanted them to work. And when the young men turned about 14, they were taken away from home. Put through the labor camp. They were taking training. Learned how to take care of things at their house and abroad. Oh, we got so nice here in America. They got so nice in here in America. The young ladies got lonely and sick, so they say, I go to work. And you just stay home. If they had any kids, you keep the kids. And let me go to work. I go to work and come back and cook and take care of everything in the house. And now he's held responsible for God. So, sister, I don't care what you did for him and what you're trying to do to him and how easy you tried to make it for him. He stand accused and are guilty before God. Why? Because he is placed in charge. And if you took matter into your own hand, you're suffering here on earth. Yeah, you wonder what happened to our children? This is the case. Because mom took charge and let dad lay down and sleep. Well, from day one, I said, not so. And if I couldn't find no work, I was hollering, folks. My eyes were full of tears. I got to find me something to do. Even though there was some snacks, there was some food there. That was the rent paid and all. But no, let me find me a job. Look, it is my responsibility. And thank God that he brought this little skinny weenie boy from Alabama, placed all that, did all that for us. I got a lot to be thankful for. That's why I be so happy for what God did for me. Are you happy? Well, say a special prayer for the G and for the D-man. Until early in the morning, somewhere around 6 o'clock in the a.m., the good Lord is willing. Southwest Florida, very own D-man. Have a blessed day and the rest of this day. And have a pleasant night sleeping, waking in the morning, rest and ready to go out and about. And all you lazy men that been sitting around looking at the ladies do your work, get up before it's too late.
1: You to be.
0: Until then, bye, y'all.

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1: Kyle's not here. 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
0: Really?
1: Yeah. 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
0: Harsh.
1: Hey, he knew not to drink. We've made that clear to all of our kids, right?
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1: Bill, if we don't tell them what we expect and why they shouldn't drink, how are they gonna know?
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7: Yeah!

0: Yes. Hey, how you doing, ma'am? Sorry, I don't have it now, but I'm fine.
1: Wait a minute, yeah.

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And after all that I've been through, I've got a story to tell you. He wouldn't let the

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So some of you would understand that even though you are in the fire, the same grace that he gave Shadrach, Meshach, and Abednego is the same grace that God has given you. What is that, Bishop? What is that grace, Bishop? You're going to be in the fire, but when you come out, you won't smell like smoke. You're going to be in the fiery fire.

0: promise. 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He'll bless you too if you just believe. We cuddled up like 3 degrees. Let's get what the Lord has done for me.
1: This song came out and I was like, oh, is this gospel? Can I play this on the church van when we drive up to the guest churches? Because I don't need the saints looking at me like I'm crazy. And come to find out, it was gospel and I had everybody hooked on the like,
2: yo, give me one for Aretha. 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

0: would you bully me?
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0: 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I'm Lee Pitts, the longtime host of the Lee Pitts Live TV show. 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That's simple. It's the next one. And it's right here on Lee Pitts Live on radio. Let's get to it.
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3: Hello, everybody. You are looking live at a tremendous setting. It is a setting of epic proportion. And Lee Pitts Live is right here, Johnny on the spot. If you are looking at us from out of this area, you might be saying, where are you, Lee? Because social media has changed the world. And I know people are looking at me in Chicago and Birmingham and everywhere else. We're in the city of Fort Myers, also known as the City of Palms. It's located in the southwest quadrant of the state of Florida. We're in a community called Dunbar, the largest African-American community in the area. We are here in a city called City of Palms, soon to be called Miami has the oranges, but Fort Myers got the juice. They're going to change that on the police cars and everything else so it can appeal to my community, to the black people. The mayor has already done a proclamation, and we're working on them getting a patent, buying that copyright from me, Pastor Glover. Oh, yeah? Miami has the oranges, but Fort Myers got the juice. And it's going to be when you first come in, they're going to have a big arch like that, and it's no longer going to be called the City of Palms.
4: So, Mayor, are you able to approve that?
5: I get the impression the mayor's here.
3: If the mayor does that, he's got my vote. So he's going to be in his third term or something like that. But the mayor, he uses it when it's time to use it.
4: Okay.
3: And we'll go Joe, go Joe. Pastor Glover, to have the mayor of the city here, to have our community's lawyer here, our community's pastor here, is a treat for me. You guys may think that this is ho-hum to me, but Pastor Glover knows I clear my schedule every year for Community Fun Day. I make him set a date. I'll hit him. When is Community Fun Day? I usually hit you 3 months in advance because right now I'm running around with the little basketball star, and so I make sure he's covered.
4: Who's my nephew?
3: Yes, and he's doing pretty well, Pastor. I don't know if you see some of the clippings I post. Growing about 6'7". My hope right now is that he goes to FSW. That coach at FSW is recruiting my son heavily.
4: Really?
3: Yes. And my son come here for 4 years, played for FSW. He met him at, what school was I at?
4: Lehigh.
3: Lehigh Senior High.
4: Right.
3: My son played there last week.
4: Okay.
3: And you could have seen him. He played there in the Strata.
4: Stephon Strata Showcase.
3: Showcase. Okay. And my son got MVP.
5: Okay.
3: I sent you a text on that.
5: Yeah.
3: Yeah, if you would have come, everybody came out to see Brandon Buckets Pitts, and he delivered on cue.
5: Yeah.
3: Okay. So let me stop bragging on my kid and let me summarize what's going on here. And we have been blessed with the perfect weather. It is not going to rain and it's not going to be too hot, and I can get my shows done. Pastor, I see you out there doing your little Lee Pitts Live on social media promoting this thing. Trying to replace me, but that's okay. Nobody can replace the original.
5: No.
3: Man, you do that so good, though. I'm like, this dude taking my job. He's on social media over there telling what's going to be out of here. I watch him every morning. Now, you got to remember to say, Lee Pitt Live is going to be out here too, okay?
5: I will.
3: But I want you to know from a person who knows what he's looking at, man, you are replacing me. I'm going to be obsolete. Well, social media making me obsolete.
5: I doubt that I'm replacing you, Lee, but thank you for the compliments. You know, I'm a preacher man, so my business is going to really take care of tomorrow and ministering to people during the week. I was out trying to create awareness, and that's why we appreciate having you here. And I always say, you give everybody a moniker, and you're the community historian.
3: Thank you, man.
5: Because, you know, we have events, but you tell the stories, and then you retell the stories again.
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3: 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Describe what we got going on here. 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
5: Yes.
3: Take us through what they can't see.
5: So this is our biggest ministry event of the year, our annual Community Fund Day Festival. 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And you mentioned Brother North, who specifically sponsors our fun zone for our children. So everything you see happening in the fun zone, from the popcorn to the hot dogs to the face paintings to the pony rides to the petting zoo to the game bus video machine to the Kona ice taking place, Mr. North is responsible for us being able to have all of those offerings.
3: So is it fair to say that the...
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6: Yeah, I don't cut my own hair. 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
7: When we represent you, we feel like we're representing family. 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You matter to us. 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And we are always here for you. 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
8: Welcome to St. John First Missionary Baptist Church in Fort Myers. I'm Dr. Leon Williams, and I'm the senior pastor teacher of St. John First Missionary Baptist Church. And this is my lovely wife of 38 years, Lady Laura Williams.
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0: The North Law Firm is more than just a bus riding through the community. It's action.
1: Absolutely. And of course, we all know this. We see that they take their influence and they reinvest it into the community and so many other organizations, not just ours. And they are treasures. But if you get to know them, they're beautiful people as well.
0: Just like I said at a recent gala that he was the title sponsor at, I said this, and I don't know if you can say it, but I'm sure you will. The North Law Firm does more in this community than any other law firm, and it should be the first call that we make if we got some legal services needed.
1: And I certainly agree with that. Their presence is everywhere, and we know that they represent excellence and expertise as it pertains to being represented in the legal matters that they cover. So no, you're not gonna go wrong utilizing the services of North Farm.
0: I'll be over there to you in a minute, Joel. Mr. Mayor, every year since you've been in office, I see you out here connecting to the community. I asked you this last year, I don't know if it is this year, does the city of Fort Myers play some kind of role here? I know you used to provide a stage and all that kind of stuff. I don't know if you know all the details. I know the fire department is out here with my good friend, Chief McMillian, which I just got him to hire a firefighter. But tell us about why the city finds this, and you as a mayor, this event to be so important to invest in.
2: Well, first of all, this is what community is all about. People coming together, helping each other out. You know, this is great because we're at the end of summer, school-wise. Kids are getting ready to go back to school in, what, a week or so? And so it's kind of a fun thing to kind of get them prepared for school. But it's important for the city to support events. And you know, Joe, there's not many events I go to that you're not there. And so,
3: well, I don't see you there.
2: you know, I recognize what the North Law Firm and what you specifically in Bonita do for this community, our community. And I, you know, I can't thank you enough for that. And yep. Same thing, Pastor Glover. We were talking earlier, this is not an easy thing to keep going.
0: Yes.
2: But you hit it every year, you hit it hard, and you make it happen.
0: And you learn from each year how to grow it. I can tell this year, it's moving like a machine again, and you got the ability to actually control the weather with your with your connection to the man upstairs.
1: We're doing pretty well, but I better display some humility. Yeah. I don't want the lightning to come back. Okay, but we're grateful to the Lord for giving us nice weather, and of course we depend on that favor every year because this is rainy season.
0: Yeah. Let me get some more out of you, Mr. Mayor, before I go over here, too. It's got it. Everybody's bragging on. For a city like Fort Myers and people are looking at us, and this TV show is an ambassador to the city, to know that when they move to Fort Myers, become a part of the community, that they will have a church like Mount Hermon Ministries. They will have a community activist and lawyer like the North Law Firm located in this community. What did that say about the city of Fort Myers, which you are the

0: put the community first, drive up and down, see your billboards, and you always say that the community has made you the person that you is. Expound on that, if you will.
1: Yes, you know, I was born and raised right here in the Dunbar community. And in fact, when I went to kindergarten, it was in this building that now houses Mount Hermon. So, I mean, my roots run deep. My roots start in this community. And I often say that I can never give back to this community more than what this community has given to me. And I just absolutely love how we all come together on behalf of the community. You know, the church, the city, my law firm, and all of the other vendors out here, all on one accord, and that is for the good of this community.
0: You get a lot of requests for sponsorships. You are sponsoring everything. And when I drove through here today, I saw the North Law Firm zone over there. Have you gotten a chance to take a picture and look at your zone that you sponsored? And how did that make you feel to know that you are contributing to something like this for the children?
1: Well, you know, my next stop after doing this interview with you is the Fun Zone. And that's where we intend to have a lot of fun. And that's what the kids look forward to. And truth be told, that's what the adults look forward to as well.
0: Yeah.
1: So I'm definitely headed over there.
0: The North Law Firm, Joe North Way, Joe North Boulevard. What is your street called?
2: I was going to say, when you said you were born in Dunbar,
1: yes.
2: I was going to say, weren't you born on the honorary Joe North Senior Way?
1: Yes, I was. Yes, thank you. Joe North Way, that's correct.
0: Yeah, we got a street named after this guy, people. He's a pretty big deal here in Fort Myers.
2: Hey, Lee, if I can interject something. I think what Joe has nailed over the years is you get back to the community gives back to you, you get back to the community gives back to you, and it only gets better and better.
1: For everybody, that's exactly right. Yep.
0: Now, Mr. Mayor, you're out here in your fine city. No crime, no major media out here, because it's a positive thing. I'm going to be here no matter what. Mr. Mayor, this is your opportunity. Not that you just come on my show during the campaign year. You out here non-campaign year, but you say you need four more years to complete what you've already started, making Fort Myers a world-class city. Talk about why people should elect you in the upcoming November for four more years.
2: So from my perspective, I think it's pretty simple. I made a promise to be accessible, responsive, and transparent. And I've lived it for all my years in office. And when I say the mayor of Fort Myers, I mean the mayor of all of Fort Myers.
0: Mm-hmm.
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3: 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Definitely.
4: There you go. What are you taking in as you look around? How is all of this resonating with you? I see food coming out and everything. Just how is all of this resonating with you?
5: Again, this is just a great day. One more great event that occurs in Fort Myers, and it all revolves around community. And if you look, I was driving down MLK the other day,
4: yeah,
5: and I thought, I remember back when I started in the police department, what Anderson Avenue looked like, and now what it looks like, and what a transformation, and we're going to keep that transformation going. It's a slow process, but we're working on a lot of different things.
6: As long as we keep moving in that direction,
5: we're moving forward.
6: That's right.
4: This is the Senator of Dunbar, Attorney Joe North, and the Junior Senator of Dunbar is Attorney Joe North, Joseph North Jr.
6: He's not out here today, right? Believe it or not, he's in the office.
4: The Junior Senator. These guys work all the time. Now, Pastor Glover, I see something that said Lee Health Zone.
5: Yes.
4: So take me through the zones and shout out all these people who are helping.
5: Sure.
4: And tell me what's going on the inside. Usually you have some kind of symposium in the morning.
5: Yes.
4: Because this is all about health. Yes. And I can go in there now and get my blood pressure and glucose and all of that.
5: Asking me the questions, Lee. So this whole day revolves around the concept of zones designed to meet the needs of spirit, soul, and body of people. Zone one, we call it the splash zone. And the feature there is one of the fire engines from the fire department. The city partnered with us again, just creating the water splash zones for children. They love it. So they're involved annually. Zone two is we call our fun zone. And as I said earlier, I just reached out to Mr. North and said, hey, I just need you to sponsor this entire zone. Everything we do in this zone, here's what's happening.
4: I see a pony. Yeah. A pony in the black community.
5: A pony.
4: Yes,
5: pony rides, petting zoo, obstacle course face painting, this gaming bus game, all of that came from sponsorship. So he bought into the concept, and this isn't the first year that they've done it either. But this year I said, hey, we're going to name it after you. I'd like for you to be here.
4: Okay.
5: Zone three is called our entertainment zone. And basically the church sponsors that. We have a variety of entertainment for everybody. Zone four is our food zone with the food trucks. And they're always a big hit. And then our big health push, zone five. We have all of our major health providers represented here today. Lee Health, Southwest Florida Family Health Centers, and also Premier Mobile. They're
4: okay.
5: All here offering a variety of services from glucose checks, blood pressure checks, EKGs, school exams, back to school exam for kids. And so we try on this day to touch everybody on every level. That's why I say there's something here for everybody.
4: And I like the concept now where you have the vendor trucks out here. I saw that last year and I see it now. And I've got some fish and everything. You got a wide range of food here. And the demographics of our community

0: has changed substantially. We got a lot of African Americans, Haitians, Hispanics. Everything is here nowadays. Dunbar community has really, really been an example of cultural diversity in our city, right?
1: I would say that's one of the things I'm most proud of. Also embracing the diversification of the community itself. I view that as a positive. You know, I'm a humanitarian, and I believe people are people, and we all have to celebrate the differences in each other as opposed to finding reason for division. So I celebrate that. But I'm proud of this day because as you look, Lee, you don't only see African-American and Hispanic, but you see Haitians, as you said. Well, we see Caucasian families out here having a great time. So there's great diversity at this event. And that's one of the things I am proud of. And food reflects that. We're intentional about that. We want to have foods that people eat that they culturally connect to. So we have that, and we're intentional about it. You're absolutely right.
0: Love everything about that. Do you echo that, Mr. Mayor?
2: Oh, absolutely. You know, Lee, I started with the police department in 1979 in this very different city today. Very much more diverse. And what I'm proud of is look at the diversity of the workforce with the city of Fort Myers itself. Very diverse at all levels.
0: So that's great. Mr. North.
3: Yes, sir.
0: You are the community's lawyer. You, to me, are just too darn humble for me. You're so humble that I have to pull stuff out of you. Now, I'm going to pull this out of you. What type of law do you practice? And I know the phone number is 239-337-1191. Yeah, I know that by heart. It's all on my television show, dominating my show. But people can call you for all their legal needs, but you specialize in what?
3: Well, we try to handle a few things that we know that we do well and we can deliver for our clients. And that is, we handle all types of accident and injury cases. We also handle hurricane property damage claims. And we handle what we call negligent security claims, where someone has been injured on a commercial property due to the criminal acts of a third party. So those are the types of claims that we handle. But I always encourage anyone to call us, even if...
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0: 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We do this by strategically implementing the redevelopment plans. 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
4: It's not regarding that, because if it's not something that we can handle, we can put you in the hands of someone that we trust, that we know that can handle it for you.
5: That's right. Now you mentioned hurricanes. There is opportunity when your property is damaged to get what's rightfully due you through your insurance. And the hurricane season is upon us, and people don't realize that they have a recourse. And do they not realize that some of these insurance companies try to figure out a way to get out of it? And that's where you come in. Representation.
4: That's where we come in. And it's not necessarily always that the insurance company is trying to pull one over on someone, but we have to get our adjusters out there to give a fair estimate as to what the real value of the damage is. And then we compare that to what the insurance company is saying. And then maybe we meet in the middle, maybe we go with what our estimate is, but we definitely try to maximize the compensation for our clients with their hurricane damage.
5: Mr. Mayor, you are always conscious of hurricane season. We got it going on right now. Are you nervous? We've had our hits, but are people starting to be more prepared? Are we as a city prepared?
6: As a city, yes, we're very much prepared. You know, hurricane season starts June 1st. That's when people should start getting prepared, not when we're threatened by a storm.
4: Right.
6: You know, and we can't do much to stop a storm, right? But what we can do is be ready to respond after the storm hits. And so what I like to say to people, one, be prepared, don't panic, all right? Remember, the most predictable thing about the hurricane is it's unpredictable. So don't fall into this cone of uncertainty. Say, no, it's a cone of certainty. We're gonna be affected. The question is to what degree? And then the big one that we learned during Ian is you can hide from the wind, but boy, you got to run from the water.
4: Yes.
5: Gotcha. Now, I want you to clear something up before I wrap this up. I understand that here in the Dunbar community, this area, we do not have a hardened hurricane shelter. People have to go all the way out to Germain Arena and places like that. I also heard that the Stars Complex had received some money to get hardened, and that the city of Fort Myers and the city manager and all these people are reluctant to put that money over there and harden the Star Complex so we can have a hurricane shelter right here. I'm gonna give you a chance to dispel any rumors. Where are we of getting a hurricane shelter hardened right here in the community? And if not, let's go ahead and harden Mount Hermon Church. Give them all the money to harden that baby right there. Go ahead.
6: Let me say, that's probably one of the biggest falsehoods I've heard in the whole time I've been in office, okay?
5: Fact check.
6: It's a capital improvement plan, which takes several years. We just got the award for the CBDGDR money. We have no choice. We can't use it but at the Stars Complex. So the renovations are coming, and we're going to harden that property, and it's going to become a shelter.
5: Okay. Now, your church plays a role in after the hurricane?
7: Sure. Well, like a lot of congregations, we are part of the early response system, non-governmental organizations. Ian being a great example, we were on the ground serving hot meals 2 days after the storm. And that's because we had a reputation of community service and army of volunteers. And we had NGOs trying to get in to help the community before the governmental response could be organized. And not only, you know, with Ian, but also we played a big role in the COVID immunization efforts. The first faith-based center opened, ultimately, thank God, more open. But we were the tip of the spear on getting vaccines into our community. And that's one of the heartbeats of our church. We like to be on the front end of responding to the needs of people, especially during times of disaster.
5: The community's church, Mount Hermon Church, under the leadership of the community's pastor and first lady. One of the things I noticed about Mount Hermon, when you say you guys respond fast, you move around and your church members, y'all move around like military, man. I mean, whenever I come out here, like boom, boom, boom.
4: It's very
5: boom,
4: organized. Boom.
5: Y'all yeah. already know when I pulled up, no Lee Pitts is going to be coming around this time. He's going to park his car right there. He's going to set up right here. Get him over there to park. Get him back here. He's going to unload. Y'all have that. Y'all start working on this like a year in advance.
7: Well, we know our campus. We know the best flow of traffic. We have amazing volunteers.
3: And now, a word from our sponsors.
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0: 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And if you have a little pet, we know to look for your pet as well. 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
1: 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We've got City of Fort Myers being the eighth best city to come and start a small business. It's the fastest growing city in the country. Everybody wants to come and retire here. A lot of people that are starting families want to come here. And so the opportunity to create a place that works for all of those people groups is prime. And we're there and we've got the public and private partnerships set up and ready to go to make those things happen.
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6: We project plan. We plan out worst case scenarios. We rehearse what we're going to do. So we don't leave anything to circumstance. And I just want, I just have some amazing people helping in the ministry. It couldn't happen without it. So we have great progress, project planners, great professional people who serve on other charitable boards and other organizations. You know, we are everywhere. And so when we do stuff here, we just bring all that expertise to bear. But we do believe in giving our best foot and serving in excellence and making our parishioners proud and our community proud.
7: When I see you walking around in those shorts, out of those GQ suits, and you got that towel washing that sweat, you can't even hear me when I say Pastor Glover. Well, who did I make the check out to? You're like, Lee, go over there and park right there and do right there. You don't forgot all about the check. I gave a check to Honey, by the way.
6: Yeah. Okay. I see him make it to park right there.
7: This guy be in a zone.
8: And let me say this, too, about our community pastor. You know, I really place an underscore and boldface and italicize that part about community and pastor because he is from our community. He's for our community, always doing things for our community. So just hats off to you.
6: Appreciate
8: and you're not just doing it now. You've been doing it for a long time.
7: Joe, you
8: we really appreciate you.
7: You can speak to him because you kind of grew up playing with him. Did he have any? He told me he had some football.
8: Believe it or not, he ran track too.
7: Okay.
6: I wasn't no Joe North on the track.
7: Okay. He had a little speed.
8: Oh, yeah. Oh, yeah.
6: I wasn't no Joe North on the track. But yeah, I think I was a year or two ahead of Joe.
8: Okay. Yeah. Thank goodness for me.
6: Yeah.
7: People out there in television land, there's no place like Fort Myers. All of you people be hitting me up on social media and on YouTube, subscribe to my channel, of course. But all of y'all who be hitting me up saying when y'all see my shows and me in the community, y'all want to move here to Fort Myers. And y'all always asking me, is it really like that, Lee? Is it really like that? Do they really get along like that? Is Joe North really like that? Is Pastor Glover really like that? Is that mayor, is he cool with the brothers and the sisters like that? I'm telling you, I'm not faking it. It's really like this. When you come to Fort Myers, you come to a city to live, work, play, do business. We're going to work on one thing, Mr. Mayor. I like putting you on the spot. We're going to work on getting more diversity downtown music. Work on that. Let's get some R&B down there. We got one of the great bands here today. You come to all my events. You see all that entertainment we got. Tell those people who's in charge of that. Hire some of these great R&B, jazzy, black singers and bands to come down there and make some of that money and tell them, get with Lee Pitts. He can point them out to you. Can I point them out to him, Pastor Glover?
6: Absolutely.
7: I know them all.
6: Yes, you do. As a matter of fact, I pulled on you for the band that are here.

0: today because so many people were booked this weekend. And I'm like, Lee, I need you to help me out. And you put me in touch with the Sean Brown Band, who's going to be performing coming up here in a little bit.
1: Yes.
0: And we're looking forward to having a great time, a great close to the day.
2: That band that missed out today, you're going to be, you're going to lose opportunity because Sean Brown is going to turn it out. Joe North, you familiar with the Sean Brown Band? Are they top notch?
1: Top notch. Yeah. I love them. And they can play the music like you're listening to it for the very first time or that you've been hearing it before.
2: So we right south of Tampa. Mr. Mayor, Sean Brown come down from Tampa. Mr. Mayor, Sean Brown is starting to dominate this area. I know you come to a lot of my events. I'm going to tell you when you've heard that band. When you out there for Juneteenth in the Stars Park, when you are all at those Leapers Live After Works, when you are at my Leapers Live Person of the Year Awards and our Black History Month concert honors, that band that everybody's talking about, that's who will be performing up here tonight. So you've seen him. He's around and jamming to those bands. How's the wife doing, by the way?
3: She's doing great. She's enjoying being a grandmother.
1: Oh, okay. Good for her. Yeah.
2: You still getting out doing that walk?
3: Almost every morning.
2: You know, you inspired me. You were telling me how you were walking. I saw you taking the pounds off. And everybody's telling me they see where I'm taking off those pounds. And Joe North, every time you call me, I'm swimming all those laps. It's helping a lot because I changed my diet. I'm going to be slim as you after
1: whenever
2: a while.
1: I call him, he's at LA Fitness, swimming laps.
2: Swimming laps.
4: Okay. So
2: I swim about a mile a day. All right. And God blessed me that I'm a competitive swimmer. And now I've worked back up to my college swimming workout. Cool. And I'm burnt out. Probably after I swim about 30 miles, I'll check my phone. And Joby done called me. I called him from the poolside.
1: That's a true story.
2: And Joe's like, Lee, man, you making me mad. You working out. You up there going to the Joe going through Chick-fil-A, man. You got to leave that fast food alone, man. I'm telling you, that's the thing I had to cut out. And I don't eat until about 12 o'clock every day. So I would get up in the morning, I diet. Not a real diet. I drink a lot of water and juice, cherry juice. And then I eat my first meal at 12 o'clock. And it's scrambled eggs.
1: Well, it's working for you.
2: Yeah. I'm getting back to my old. And so now I'm getting ready, Mr. Mayor. I'm going to get back and start volunteering at Stars. Hopefully next week I'll do my first clinic there. And I'm going to start out of retirement, Joe.
1: Well,
2: so come
1: over
2: there and take some swim lessons. We'll be connected with your church. And the kids need some lessons. We're going to get them swimming because swimming has gone down. And speaking of swimming, is it true that you're building another complex, Billy Bowlegs Park? Let me see if that's a lie, that y'all pulled the funds out, that y'all are supposed to build another recreation center in Billy Bowlegs Park, and is a swimming pool a part of that?
3: I don't know if there's a swimming pool in that project, but no, we are moving forward on Billy Bowlegs Park.
2: Okay.
3: We haven't pulled money from any of that.
2: State of the art.
3: Yes.
2: So if we get enough activity, I'm going to be in there lobbying to city council to put a pool out there, and we'll get all our handle staffing, and we'll get that as a part in Florida in the summer. Can I get an amen on that?
1: Amen.
2: There on the spot. He's a good man no matter what they say about it. So remember, Miami might have the oranges, but Community Fun Day at Mount Hermon Church every August has got the juice. And we'll be right back.
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2: Hello, everybody. Welcome back to Lee Pitts Live. We are here. Where is here? We're here at our annual pilgrimage to Mount Hermon Church to be a part of Community Fun Day with Rico. At later on this evening, we're going to have the great band, the Sean Brown Band out of Tampa. We're at the early stages, and every year, Lee Pitts Live comes out and cover this from end to end. Shout out to Mount Hermon Ministry for putting on this great event every year. And what's so lovely about it is this time I get a chance to talk to some college students or college grads, what have we, who have come out to be a part of this. They've grown up around here, and we'll get their names and what they're doing. They're so impressive as young adults. So let's get your microphone up and let's meet everybody. What's your name? And I understand you just finished FSW.
3: Yeah, my name is Brandon. I finished FSW. I got my bachelor's degree. Right now, I'm in EMT school because I just finished fire school, too, a couple of weeks ago.
2: Okay.
3: So I'm looking forward to being a firefighter soon.
2: Yeah, you're going to be a firefighter real soon because I'm going to get you a job today. my good buddy, my fraternity brother, Tracy McMillian, he's the chief of the Fort Myers Fire Department. He's usually out here every day, and once I introduce you, it's over. You got a job, gonna make your nice money, get your certification. You don't have to do no more resumes, no more nothing. Yeah. You got to understand, I'm Lee Pitts, and I make stuff happen.
3: All right.
2: Okay? And what's your name, and what do you do?
4: Hey, what's up, y'all? I'm Shay. I'm going to school for radiology at Kaiser University.
2: Oh, you're going over to Kaiser?
4: I am.
2: Hey, I'm looking forward to you being successful as well. Do you need a job yet?
4: Hey, I mean, if you're offering.
2: y'all looking at them. At first I said, are you guys sister and brother? He said, it's my girlfriend. She said, that's my boyfriend. They are a charming little couple, and they're about to start making that real money to buy their first house when they get married. But I ain't pushing no marriage on you, bro. Tell me, why did you decide to come out here today?
3: I come out here every year. This was the first year I wasn't able to help set up, but my dad, he's a deacon here, and I usually come out, support, and help.
2: So you grew up in this church?
3: I didn't. I moved here in 2016. So my parents found this church, and I came to help out.
2: That's excellent. How about yourself? You came because of him, or are you familiar with this Community Fun Day?
4: This is my second year coming here, so I never knew about this setup here. I thought this is really great. This is really great tip for the community and stuff like that. So I just want to come out here to support everyone, here for him and his family.
2: It seems like it's really great. It's going to be really nice. I come every year and cover it with my TV show. Mm-hmm. I can tell y'all, if everything goes as planned, it's going to be about 800 people out here today.
4: Wow.
2: This is very early stages. It's very, very nice. The children enjoy it. The adults enjoy it. Over there, you got the school supplies, the book bag giveaways. Inside, you got about 10 brand new bicycles that the kids will get in a raffle later on today. Brand new bicycles. And I hope those bicycles do not have motors on them because I'm tired of these kids.

0: in that don't get any exercise when they inventing bicycles and scooters where you don't do any work. That's why all these kids are so fat. Look how slim they are. They know how to walk and stay in shape. You hear me talking? You see, y'all heard, see these new bicycles?
1: Yeah, my little brother wants one of those.
0: Yeah, don't do that. Yeah, tell him he need to pedal, man. What wrong? Kids can't pedal no more.
2: They lazy. The kids are lazy nowadays.
0: That's ridiculous. Imagine if you asked them to walk a whole block. Lord have mercy. So, what's your, where did you go to school here locally?
1: I go to school for Sarasota.
0: I mean, where did you go to high school? Sarasota too?
1: I went to Cape Coral High School in North Fort Myers.
0: Okay.
1: 2-2. I played softball at North.
0: Oh, you're a baller. You pretty good?
1: Mm-hmm.
0: How about
1: I think
0: yourself?
1: So.
0: You went to school here locally? High school?
2: My last 2 years of high school, when I moved down here, yeah, I went to Ida Baker.
0: Okay.
2: Yeah, I used to play basketball too.
0: You got some game?
2: I'm all right.
0: All right. Hoping my son will be over there at FSW putting up some hoops, man.
2: Yeah, I hope so, too.
0: Yeah, I think this would be a great, good school to go to.
2: Yeah, it is.
0: How did the two of you meet?
2: We met a lot, like a year and a half ago. Yeah, I saw her walking. You know, I thought she just looked real cute. So, you know, I had to just say what's up.
0: Shot your shot.
2: Yeah.
0: He shot his shot.
1: Yeah, he did.
0: What did you think about him when he shot his shot?
1: I thought he was real cute too, real fly. I love the fashion. That's my thing. So.
0: Oh, you had on some fashion?
1: Uh-huh.
0: Yeah, what you had on?
2: I don't remember, but I know I was looking clean that day.
0: Is that the mall?
2: No. We was outside. It was like this park, you know?
0: Uh-huh.
2: Yeah, we was at the park. You know, I came in a nice little calm little fit. But, you know, I was looking clean, though. She was looking clean, too. That's what, you know, what attracted me to.
1: That's our thing, I think.
2: Yeah.
1: We really into fashion and whatnot.
2: Yeah.
1: So
0: I loved it.
1: I recognized that. I peeped it.
0: Game recognized game.
1: Right.
2: Yeah.
0: Shot the shot.
2: Yeah.
0: You glad he shot his shot?
1: Of course.
0: There we go. Let's have a little bit more fun and wrap this up.
2: All right.
0: Okay. So far, so good. You said it was your first time. You didn't know what to expect, but you see it as it's starting to develop. Mm-hmm. You look like it's going to be pretty nice. Feeling pretty good about coming out?
1: Yes. I love this for the community. I think this is a great opportunity for everyone to get together. I think this is for school, like getting school supplies and stuff like that. I think this is a great thing for us to have in the area.
0: Uh-huh.
1: Mm-hmm.
0: How about yourself?
2: What was that, sorry?
0: So it looked like to you, look like it's going to be a pretty nice day?
2: Oh, yeah, of course. Yeah. It always usually is every year.
0: Every year.
2: Everybody comes out, pops out, shows love. It got great music, you know. Mm-hmm. It's a fun event, you know, mm-hmm. and I'm glad to see everybody coming.
0: Look like we're going to get a little drizzle here.
2: Yeah.
0: My hope is that this rain comes and goes, because this starts at 3 o'clock. It's around 3:30. The crowd usually here around 5. So if this rain comes and goes, that's going to be perfect, because we're going to have a pretty smooth after that, and we don't have to worry about this rain. Mm-hmm. That's one thing you can't control. You can plan this a year in advance. And in Southwest Florida, you never know when this rain gonna drop.
1: You never know.
0: It just pop in and pop out. Mm-hmm. What's your long-term goal?
1: Long-term? I don't know. I think I hope to just live the best life I can.
0: Get that job in radiology?
1: Mm-hmm. Mm-hmm, yes.
0: So you're taking a course in radiology right now?
1: Yes, I'm finishing up my degree in Kaiser so I can be certified to do radiology.
0: Why'd you choose that field?
1: I think it's the best for work-life balance. I've always done healthcare. I've worked many years in healthcare so far. I'm working in it right now. And I think it's the best for, you know, still being able to help people be in that position and still, you know, not having to work so many hours.
0: Mm-hmm.
1: It's the best of both worlds. I'm not my own boss. Yeah.
0: Why'd you choose the field of going into firefighting?
2: Well, I've always been one for helping people out and helping the community. Like, I'm here right now, wanting to support. So it's just always been in me. My dad, he was in NYPD too. So he's been like, you know, in that type of environment and, you know, growing up with him.
0: Civil service.
2: Growing up with him, you know, I always wanted to be in a similar field. And I just felt that firefighting was like perfect for me.
0: Yeah. You guys work maybe 4 days on, 3 days off, and all types of stuff.
2: Yeah. They got like the 24 hours on and then 48 hours off. So, yeah.
0: Yeah.
2: We got a good, nice work
0: balance.
2: Nice
0: benefits.
2: Yes.
0: Too.
2: Yep. Definitely.
0: Y'all are missing words like work balance. Like, y'all old mm-hmm. people. Work balance. What do y'all know about work balance?
2: We think about the future, you know?
0: Okay.
2: We think about the future and want the best for ourselves. So, we got a plan, you know? We think ahead.
0: I love it, man.
2: Yeah.
0: I wish I had been like that growing up. Thinking about the future. I was just thinking about the next date. the next minute.
2: Yeah.
0: That's planning out. So you, when it's all said and done, you guys looking to live in this area? Or are you going to go run off somewhere else?
1: I think after I finish school, I want to work here for a little bit, but then I do plan to venture out and see what's out there for me.
0: So you would be working at a hospital or something like that?
1: Yeah, right now I work in the hospital, so I hope to continue with my degree in the hospital as well.
0: So you doing the thing kind of like a residency type thing, learning?
1: Yes.
0: Real world stuff, getting
1: yes,
0: paid?
1: Yes, clinicals,
0: while
1: yes.
0: While you're a student?
1: Right.
0: Yeah. Is this your dad right here?
2: No.
0: Okay. So it's good. So you guys are celebrities now. So, where do you hope to take that firefighter all the way to the top?
2: Yeah, as far as I can take it. Yeah, I'm going to go to school to be a paramedic soon, too.
0: Okay.
2: So I just want to keep leveling up and, you know, keep progressing in my field.
0: See, y'all be thinking we don't have any young people who are serious about life and all of that. When you see people like this, that's what motivates me that for the future. Young, well-spoken, college-bred kids who are doing their thing. And we'll be right back. I'll get a chance to talk to the head guy right there before he gets too busy. Pastor Glover is out here as well. So remember, Miami might have the oranges, but Mount Hermon Ministries Community Fun Day has got the juice. We'll be right back.
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on, praise him tonight for what he's done in you tonight. Come on, do it. Let's thank Alvin Slaughter tonight, folks. Give Alvin a great hand tonight.

Good evening, Southwest Florida. We're so grateful to come to you live this evening here at the Mount Sinai Baptist Church with our 7:30 Bible study. We're so grateful to have you as our listening audience tonight on 90.5 FM Dunbar Gospel Radio, where God's grace really, really matters.

would I do without the Lord? Let the church say amen. Let us say amen again. I don't know what I would do without the Lord. And guess what? I don't want to find out. Hallelujah, somebody. Amen. It's just good to be in the house of the Lord once again. And to be able to share again in the Word of God. We serve a great God. And we're so grateful that He has blessed us even to be here again this evening. Amen, amen, amen. We're grateful for each of you that are here with us. Amen. We pray that tonight that the Lord will bless you real, real well. Amen. We're going tonight to look at Romans, the 12th chapter. And we're going to look at just 8 verses tonight. Romans, 12th chapter. Verses 1 through 8. Amen.

0: get it as we start. Amen.
1: For I say, through the grace given unto me, to every man that is among ye, not to think of himself more highly than he ought to think, but to think soberly according to God has dealt to every man the measure of faith. For as we have many members in one body, mm-hmm. and all members have not the same office.
0: All right.
1: So we, being many, are one body in Christ, and every one member one of another. Having them give different according to the grace that is given to us, whether prophecy, let us prophesy according to the proportion of faith.
0: Mm-hmm.
1: Our minister, let us wait on our ministering, or he that teaches, or teaching on teaching. Or he that exhorted on exhortation, he that giveth, let him do it with simplicity. He that ruleth with diligence. He that shows mercy with cheerfulness.
0: Amen. Amen. What a passage. Amen. Sometimes we read these passages and we miss out on so much because these passages become what we call so familiar. And what we call so familiar is that we can quote them almost verbatim, even if we don't understand the full impact of the scripture. Amen. This is one area that we need to look at different gifts tonight. Different gifts. Amen. What do you think when you see that, different gifts? What do you just think about when you see that? Yeah, I just read to you the 8. And you don't have to do a whole dialogue. But what do you think? Amen. When you think of different gifts. Move it back to verse 1. Thank you. I'm sorry. Go ahead, talk, brother. Uh-huh.

Amen. I got you. All right. Good deal. Good deal. Anyone else? Beautiful. Anyone else? Amen. This is such a beautiful lesson. Just look at. Oh, come on, Sister Trish. Yeah, what it mean to you? Different gifts. Mm-hmm. Amen. All of us. Amen. God bless you. Anyone else? I mean, y'all get good. Amen. Oh, that's good. Amen. But even preachers,

Preachers have different gifts. There's only one pastor, amen, in a church, amen. You see what I'm saying? We all preach, but our gifts are different. Somebody think because somebody is a preacher, and matter of fact, around here, they call everybody a pastor, but not so. Sometimes that's what mess people up and confuse things. Amen. Because people feel because they're preaching that they get up and do what only the pastor ought to be doing. Amen. Two-headed man, something wrong with him. Amen. Listen. Listen to verse 1. I beseech you, brothers, therefore, by the mercies of God, that ye present your bodies a living sacrifice, holy, acceptable unto God, which is your reasonable service. And I think I want to do 1 and 2 together and then come back and work 1. Give me 2 again. And be not conformed to this world, but be transformed by the renewing of your mind, that ye may prove what is that good and acceptable and perfect will of God. Hallelujah. Now, when I started reading that, in those 2 verses, it says something to me that God has a good, pleasing, and perfect plan for his children. How many of y'all believe that? God has a good plan for you. God have a perfect plan for you. And the plan God have for you is pleasing unto him. Amen. And when I look at this, what it says to us in 1 and 2 is that God wants to transform people. Amen. With renewed minds. He wants you to have a different mind set than you had before you accepted him as Lord and Savior. He wants you to live to, he wants you to live to honor and to obey him. Also to serve others in the name of Jesus. Hallelujah. Amen. And as I wrap my hand around it, I noticed that he wants only what is best for you and I. He made us. Created us and give us whatever gift that he gave us, and now he's showing us how to get the best out of that gift. Amen. Amen. Listen. He wants the best out of us. You wonder why? Anybody can take a stab at why he would want us to give him his best. There you go. Right. That's it. He gave his best. For us. He gave his son. And have made it possible. Anybody say it's too hard? Yeah, it's too hard to do it by yourself. But he gave his son to make it possible.
for us to live this new life. That's why he called it our reasonable service. After all he done for us, this is the least we can do. So sometimes people think they're doing a whole lot for the Lord. Hallelujah. In other words, we should be joyful. Huh? We should be joyful when we give ourselves. I'm going to try to make it today. I'm pressing on. Hallelujah. I like not have made it today. Wherever y'all looking, how y'all be glad I'm here? After all God done for us, we ought to be joyful. Huh? And give ourselves as a living sacrifice. Amen. Look here. Give me verse 1 again. I'm going to move. But verse 1 says, I beseech you, therefore, brethren, by the mercies of God, that ye present your bodies a living sacrifice, holy, acceptable unto God, which is your reasonable service. Now listen. When I thought about this, I thought about when sacrificing the animals according to God's law in the Old Testament, the priest would kill an animal and place it on the altar as an offering to God. Now, how many of you know that sacrifice is important? Huh? Sacrifice, not what's left over. Huh? Not if I have anything left. If I get everything done, I'm going to try to get there. But sacrifice is important. Huh? Even in the Old Testament, it made it very clear that obedience from the heart, huh, was always much more important. Let me get on that. I don't want to hear Rep mouth. That ain't the reason why you ought to be here. I don't want them talking about me. Come on, Brother Henry. Yeah. Yes, sir. Healthy or not. Yeah. Can't have no bruises. Huh? Had to be the best. Hallelujah. I dare you say something about somebody come and do something here at church and you don't act like you appreciate it. You think you have to just accept anything. But sacrifice is very important. Amen. Listen. And you can read that all down through the book of 1 Samuel and the book of Psalms and the book of Amos. You find sacrifice all down through that Old Testament. Let us know that it was very important. God wants us to offer ourselves. He's not wanting an animal now. He wants you. Certainly, your tithes and offering are important. But God wants you. Huh? God wants you. Certainly your position at the church
is important, but God wants you. He wants you to be more than just a position. See, when you're just a position, if you're not on program, you don't show. You just show up for the position. Huh? When you just a position, if you are not on that Sunday, I don't have to go that Sunday. Hallelujah. We're not programmed that Sunday. Huh? God wants us to offer ourselves and not animals and things. Amen. God wants a living sacrifice. Not a dead sacrifice like them lambs. Huh? He wants a living. He wants you. Huh? He wants a living sacrifice. In other words, what he wants you and I to do is to daily. Our bodies are living sacrifice. Listen. He wants us to daily lay aside our own desires and follow him. Lay aside daily. Lay aside our own desires to follow him. Well, what did that look like, preacher? It looks like when we put all of our energy and all of our resources at his disposal. Trusting in the Lord. Huh? Trusting him. Listen. What we do for the Lord, we do it out of gratitude. What am I grateful for? I'm grateful that our sins have been forgiven. He done for me what no one else could have done. And I'm grateful that he saved me and redeemed me from sin. Hallelujah. No one else could do this. So this is my reasonable service. Two. Listen to what he said. And be not conformed to this world, but be transformed by the renewing of your mind, that ye may prove what is that good and acceptable. See them commas, see? Huh? That good and acceptable and perfect will of God. And in this verse, I'm seeing God as Paul here warned Christians about following selfish and corrupt patterns. You see it up there? He warned them about following the corrupt patterns of this world. Now you follow the world, you know what's going to happen to the world, right? You know what's going to happen to the world in the end, right? You want to follow that pattern? Hallelujah. Huh? We find today, it's sad, but it's true.